Bruno Risk It All. I was at a wedding, and their first dance was to that one right there. And I feel like there wasn't a dry eye in the house. We were all weeping, y'all. 93.3 FLZ, we commercial free.

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1: 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I don't think that's the

Shout out to Ariana Grande. 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

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It's EJ. You know what's funny? Sometimes I listen to these lyrics and I think to myself, who hurt you, Olivia Rodrigo? Stupid Song is on 93.3 FLZ.

93.3 FLZ. My name is EJ. Got that 9 o'clock hit list popping off in just a few. Anything you trying to hear, brah, hit me up. It is me, EJ, on the gram. And, of course, we'll count them back from 9 to 1 next. I could

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And if you missed it, you gotta go check it out. Judge Joe Show got very intense. All you gotta do to listen is search The Joe Show on 93.3 FLZ up on our free iHeartRadio app.

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2: Yo, let's go. It's time for the 9 o'clock hit list. What's poppin'? My name is EJ. It is me, EJ, on a gram. You know what we're talking about? Is it ever okay to tell your friend how you feel about their partner? You know what's funny? I feel like that is your whole job as a friend, but how do you feel? Of course, we'll discuss that as we kick it off. Song number 9, Sombra, Home Recreo.

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1: Okay, so if you're a true friend, you're going to tell your best friend if you don't like their significant other. I tell my best friend all the time, if she's with somebody that she doesn't like, I'm like, okay, I don't like her.
2: But you know what's funny? I told that to one of my friends, and they've been together for the last 5 years, and now I'm just like looking stupid because whenever he brings her around, he knows how I really feel about her. You know what I'm saying?
1: I do understand.

Larson going to be hanging out in Vegas at our iHeartRadio Music Festival presented by Capital One. If you want to roll through, bro, I'm going to get you a shout-out wedding, all right? Well, not tonight, but tomorrow. Like around 9:25, we go with the Joe Show for your next shot to win. Let's go. Samba, my body isn't ready.

0: in Tampa Bay, the number one song.
1: Yo, let's go. Shout out to Cat's Eye, back at it again at this number one spot, man. You know what's funny? They were supposed to perform at the Daisy Chain Field Festival this weekend, but they didn't. But they were on stage making a stage announcement, and people were feeling away about that in the comments, man. It's Animal, song number one.

Yo, stateside on 93.3 FLZ. Did you hear about this serial butt sniffer out in California and how he was arrested again? This guy literally goes into stores, walks around sniffing people's butts, which is insane.

0: 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My name is EJ. Is it ever okay to tell a friend how you feel about their partner?
1: Hey, I think it's very important that your friend tells you if they don't like the significant other. I have a friend, she tells me every time, and I don't listen to her, but she always ends up right.

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Dracula, 93.3 FLZ, Tampa Bay's number one hit music channel. You want to slow it down and get all in your feels tonight? Because why not? You're already probably feeling away anyway. Olivia Rodrigo, Stupid Song. Let's go.

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My name is EJ. Yo, Zara Larson going to be hanging out in Vegas, man, at our iHeartRadio Music Festival presented by Capital One. If you want to roll through tomorrow morning, 9:25, wake up with the Joe Show for your next shot to win.

I'm so sad that Ariana Grande is about to take her break. But you know what? She's been doing a lot lately. You know, she just had the final Eternal Sunshine tour out in London. And apparently she cried on stage during an emotional farewell. It's Petal.

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0: You know what's funny? A lot of people are saying no, but I wonder how true that is. You know what I'm saying? Why don't you think so?
1: I don't know, because, you know, it's not right, dude. It's the love, not the money.

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One of my friends asked me to hang out when I get off work tonight, and I know I'm probably not going to get home till about 3 o'clock. 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

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My name is EJ. I'm about to get up out of here. If you want to say what up on the gram, hit me. I'll follow you back at It Is Me EJ. It Is Me EJ. Be safe. I'm going to holla at you later.

0: On September 12th, the Monster Energy SMX World Championship Playoffs race into Columbus for the first time ever.
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0: And for the world's best 22 dirt bike racers, only one will go home number one. 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
2: Happy Wednesday night. I get to rock with you this whole hour. You know, on everything, we're at New Hit List. I'm at La Crystal Rosa. So we're going to kick it off with this one from Somber. It's called My Body Isn't Ready.

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2: 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You see, Ariana Grande got her under her foot. So she's been performing in her platform Uggs. What a queen. Here's Petal.

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1: You know, we are the new hit list. I'm Crystal Jules-Sass. Have you seen Benson Boone on tour yet? Well, you missed him here in the U.S., but he does have tickets left in Australia, and his Asian legs of his tours, if you want to make a flight out for that. New Benson Boone. It's called The Time of My Life.

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1: 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This video goes crazy. 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
1: 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Ed Sheeran has never been on an EDM song before. Him and Martin Garrix, their friendship goes back years. Their latest, it's called Repeat It. 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
2: 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You guys are bringing straight fire tonight. Thank you.
1: Oh, of course, Mark. Thanks for locking in. More on the way from Temper City, Taylor Swift, Alex Warren. Keep it locked.
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And J.B. Furry, you could be the former announcer of Wheel of Fortune. 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

The winner with the secret sound yesterday on the Joe Show, so that means you still got four chances today to get that annual pass for Disney. 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

It's 93.3 FLZ, Tampa Bay's number one and only hit music channel. I'm JB Ferrer. I always complain about the Flamin' Hot this, Flamin' Hot that. There are too many Flamin' Hot snacks out there. But if you throw a hot honey thing my way, I'm all about it. Am I a hypocrite?

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93.3 FLZ, Tampa Bay's number one and only hit music channel. It's JB Perez. So yesterday, I guess, was National Live Fearless Day. And I'm going to celebrate a day late because that's what I usually do around here. So in honor of National Live Fearless Day, I'm going to live my most fearless life and eat somebody's lunch that's been sitting in the fridge here at work for like the last week and a half.

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All right, no winner yesterday with the Joe Show Secret Sound on 93.3 FLZ, which means you got four chances today to cop those Disney annual passes. That's right, it's Jamie Ferrer. Disney annual passes. Do you know how much something like that goes for? I don't, but I'm pretty confident it's very expensive.

93.3 FLZ, Tampa Bay's number one and only hit music channel. It's JB Ferreira. Fun fact, I have never watched one full episode of Family Guy. And what did I start watching on Hulu? Yes, the entire series. I'm on like season 1, episode 4. I know. I've been living under a rock. Leave me alone.

0: On September 12th, the Monster Energy SMX World Championship Playoffs race into Columbus for the first time ever.
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0: And for the world's best 22 dirt bike racers, only one will go home number one. Oh! 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

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I'm JB Ferrer. Before you say anything, no, it didn't happen in Florida. It actually happened in California. A man known for reportedly getting too close to women and smelling their behinds. Behinds. Let's call it like it is. Asses. It's late night. Safe harbor. Like, could you imagine him going to jail, gets in a cell, and his cellie's like, what are you in for? And he's just like, sniffing women's butts. Yeah. Somebody's gonna be a boyfriend.

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It's JB Fresh. Get some Ariana Grande on new music right here. 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
12: Let's get back to the hit.

I'm not saying it's going to happen. It could. You never know. Like, Stella Lovely could be on stage performing. Boston, he gets up there to do a collab. Next thing you know, world's biggest remix on the spot. I mean, you'll get to find out. And we're going to throw $1,000 in your pocket, too. Your next keyword, 925.

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And by the way, Saturday's show at Ray J, we will be there hanging.

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I'm JB Furrow. I just noticed that we put a Ring doorbell camera up in our lobby. I had no idea this has been here for like a couple weeks now. Ooh, the fun. I'm

0: 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It's JB Ferrer. 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Do me a favor. Let me know what you think of that. Also, let me know what's going on in your world. Third Shifters, I'm a little bit late, but I'm going to be hanging out with you. So get on the app. Let me know what's going on.
1: They say the holy water's watered down, and this town's lost its faith. Our colors will fade eventually. So if our time is running out, day after day, we'll make the mundane a masterpiece. Oh my, my, oh my, my love, I take one look at you, you're taking me.

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Shabby Ferrer on that. I am spent and I'm bouncing out. The Joe Show coming up in a little bit. Catch you guys tomorrow. Bye.

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0: anyone not know how to read, like aloud, out loud? Anyone not know how to do that? We're live on 93.3 FLZ. It's the Joe Show. You know, we read commercials. We have to read certain things sometimes, and I don't know if you guys are aware, but I don't get like written out things. I get bullet points on literally everything. Actually, Katie and I read a commercial together. Have you ever noticed that they don't write out a whole thing?
1: Mm-hmm.
0: I have to get bullet points. I can't actually read. I have an inability to read.
1: Like Floyd Mayweather? Remember when he...
0: Kind
2: that was on
0: like
2: the Breakfast
0: it.
2: Club, too, yeah.
0: If you could read one page out of a Harry Potter book. Yeah, no. So that's kind of me. Now, but I can read in my head. Mm-hmm. Like, I can read...
1: Silently.
0: Like that.
1: Mm-hmm.
0: But I can't do today on Judge Joe Show. Logan is suing his roommate, Trey.
1: Okay. Yeah.
0: For the ultimate pet betrayal. I can't do it. Now, why do I care? Because I am doing a reading at my uncle's funeral on Friday.
2: Oh no.
1: The
0: exactly.
1: Eulogy.
0: And they sent me it. And I've tried it like 8 million times. Like literally I've tried it so many times. I can't get through it. And then I'm going to be emotional.
1: Yeah.
0: I'll probably be crying.
1: Yeah.
0: So I want to know, can I kind of freeball it? Can I freestyle?
2: No, absolutely.
1: You
2: got to
1: read
2: not.
1: It verbatim. Especially if they wrote it out about his life. You
0: yeah,
1: can't
0: but
1: just
0: why
1: start
0: can't
1: be like,
0: I do
1: yeah,
0: no,
1: he went to the
0: script. It's a Bible verse.
2: Bible verse, that's sacrilegious.
0: Yeah, but if I'm reading it enough and I kind of know the general gist,
2: no.
0: Why can't I put
1: the
0: a modern twist?
1: The people that you're reading it to might not know that.
2: And also, Bible language, Joe, is different than your language.
0: I know, so it's really tough.
1: Like,
0: so why can't I put a modern twist on it for the young kids who are going to be there? Get them into God.
1: They're already into God.
0: You don't know that.
2: So,
0: not
2: okay.
0: Really. They're into vapes.
2: What would Joe's replacement be for Where Art Thou?
0: Where Art Thou? Where at?
1: Oh, jeez.
0: Where they at, though? Something like that.
2: Oh, dear God. Here. Oh, no. You can't do that. Please don't. Then the priest is going to look at you
1: yep.
2: funny.
0: Yeah, but like, if you think about it, most priests, that's actually a sermon. You just put the Bible in your own words.
2: Not true.
0: What yeah,
1: they
0: actually
1: study
0: super
1: it.
0: True. That's what a service is.
2: This is what the priest does, okay?
0: He puts the Bible in his own words to relate to the community that is the churchgoers.
2: Church. Katie, this is... Joe and I went to Catholic school. Can you believe this?
0: Yeah, I went to Catholic
1: school
0: for 3 years.
2: This is what they did. They would read a gospel according to Matthew, Mark, Luke, John, or whatever.
0: Mm-hmm.
2: And then he would, after he read the gospel verbatim out of the Bible, then he would...

0: this goes. Uh-huh. I've never done something like this before. Mm-hmm. But everyone's obviously going to be sad. This is tough.
1: Someone definitely has to be the, you know,
0: comedic. Spent like 30 minutes crying on the show last week about it. So this is sad, but you know, what if icebreaker? Everyone's going to be super sad. My uncle passed away. I get up there in front of everyone. The priest is to my left. And I go, this guy touched me when I was 12.
1: Okay, no.
0: and then everyone's like, whoa. And I go, just kidding. And then I get into the reading.
1: Would you? I mean, I'm laughing. I would think that's great.
0: I mean, it's an attention grabber.
1: Your dad
0: grabber.
1: Would laugh. Your mom would say, Joe.
0: It's a total attention grabber.
1: It is.
2: And then you'll also make people cry because that is probably true.
1: Yeah. I mean, there'll be triggers. You never know.
0: And now and forever.
1: You should come up with a joke, though, to open it up with.
0: What if I get up there?
1: He's not even dead. And they
2: open it up. Like Mr. Deeds. Like Mr. Deeds.
0: What if I ask I'm assuming woman playing the organ, right?
2: Typically it's a woman.
0: I hope it's not a man. I'd rather have a woman tickling the ivory. What if I tell her, play me a little something? And then maybe I grab the mic out of the stand and I walk around a little bit, and that's where I get into my own thing.
1: No. Mm-mm.
0: Why not?
2: Mm-mm. I think you should do that and then play your version of James Brown, Get Up. Because then you can just be like, get out.
1: I do think you need to open with a joke. Because everybody needs a good laugh at a funeral.
0: Hit me with a
1: joke. I love
0: time.
1: When they do that.
0: Hit me with a
3: joke. And this is at a Catholic church?
0: Yeah.
3: Okay. I don't even know if the opening joke would be
0: you don't think
3: the
0: so?
3: Move.
1: Y'all don't joke at funerals?
2: Not no. Catholics.
1: Oh,
2: they
1: but
2: take
1: we joke
2: that
1: at funerals.
2: Serious.
0: Yeah, whites do funerals more sad.
3: It's, yes.
0: Yeah. So why don't I bring
1: See,
0: a little
1: we have a celebration of life.
3: See,
1: so we
3: that.
1: Always turn up. People will say, like, I don't know, we laugh at the funerals.
0: Yeah, but isn't there always, like, an older black lady at the funeral who's like, oh, babe! No,
1: oh, yeah, the mom!
0: No.
1: But then after that, she's like, all right, let's go eat.
0: See?
1: Repass.
0: So we don't have that. Why not add me?
1: I do think, I've never been to a Catholic church, so I don't know how it goes, but I think a joke, you know, maybe, you don't think they would laugh, Katie?
3: I don't.
1: Catholic people are just
3: very
1: like
3: emo moments.
2: It's like, yeah, it's very emo.
1: I gotta go to a white funeral.
0: You're invited. Hey, I hope you don't mind. I invited some people. They're gonna sit in the back. Don't worry. They're just gonna sit and listen. Who is this?
4: Hi, this is Sarah.
0: Hi, Sarah. Sarah. Can I, because I can't read, I want to show respect to my uncle. He was my favorite uncle. Don't tell my other uncles. Can I kind of freestyle this reading?
4: Yeah, go ahead. It's all you.
0: All right, see? Perfect. This is good. What do you think about the opening joke?
4: I really am dying at the tickling of the ivory, first of all.
0: You like that? Like, just give me a little something soft. What do you think her name is? Cladis?
2: Lissandra.
4: Say again?
0: Hey, Lissandra, give me a little something. And then she starts to play just a little bit. Maybe even two, I request, instead of an organ, because that's a little tough unless we're playing Take Me Out to the Ball Game. Maybe, just maybe, I have I bring in like an electric keyboard.
4: So we have she, something better.
3: Come on, Casio.
0: Think about it.
4: Ready?
0: For now and forever. All right, so we don't have to do the pedophilia joke. Obviously, that doesn't hit.
3: Right.
0: You know, especially with the whole Catholic thing.
3: Yeah.
0: Considering I went to Catholic school, I can say it, the amount of pedophiles they've hidden. Now, imagine this. Imagine I get there and I go, hey, this guy's been drinking the communion wine since 3. Everyone kind of gets a little laugh.
1: Okay, that's
0: I go,
1: an idiot.
0: I'm just kidding, but I have. And then I freestyle.
1: Don't freestyle.
0: Stick I can't to what read, they though. Isn't it disrespectful if I just keep stuttering?
1: Make it big font, as big as possible.
3: Yes, and slow.
0: No, they give you a book.
1: Oh,
0: they
1: wow.
0: Get, well, a book. They give you the Bible.
1: You can't get a larger Bible.
0: Have you ever seen it? You ever seen how tiny the words are in a Bible?
1: Oh, they're
3: pretty
1: little.
3: Small.
1: They're little, I know.
0: And I like fear, because I think mine's on two different pages, so I got to flip a page. What if I lose the spot? I talk

0: It's hard for me to do the following thing.
1: You're going to lose your spot, unfortunately.
0: And I watched too much Righteous Gemstones. It's going to be tough to be up there and not want to...
1: make people laugh.
0: Yes. Yeah. Thank you, Sarah. Tommy, go ahead.
2: Hey, last time I went to a funeral, someone asked if anyone had anything to say. So, you know, I volunteered, so I got up on the podium and I just said plethora. And I sat down, and then the mom was like, oh, thank you so much. That means a lot.
0: That a joke? What does plethora mean?
3: A lot.
0: Oh, it does.
3: This one's funny.
1: Okay, damn joke.
0: Tommy. Okay, Tommy, I like that.
1: I like this joke. So you have to get your uncle's phone, and they said, send a mass text to everyone and say, let me out, it's dark in here.
3: That's insane.
1: I would totally do that. I'm doing that at the next funeral I go to. That's like, you know, I get their phone. That was great.
0: Tommy, that's a good one. Plethora.
3: Plethora.
0: Plethora.
1: There's a plethora.
0: I can't do it.
3: Hopefully that word is not
1: I think
3: reading.
1: you need to open up with a joke.
0: I'll keep you guys updated.
1: Because then that's going to be the most remembered speech that they have at the funeral.
0: Well, and the other thing, too, that I was thinking about, kind of messed up if they have a kid do a reading as well.
4: Well, define what age would that be?
0: Well, I've got some cute, like, my cousins have had kids. Mm. They're pretty cute.
4: Okay.
1: And that's their
0: great Miles
1: uncle.
0: And Olivia.
4: Okay.
0: Like, on a cuteness level, they're at a 10.
4: Okay.
0: Kind of unfair if they have, like, little Olivia do a reading and she does it better than me. She's automatically going to be the favorite reading because she's cute.
1: Mm-hmm.
0: And then she's little, so she reads better than me.
4: Ooh.
1: She's got the courage to get up there at such a young age.
0: So if that is the case, I'm tearing out her page.
1: Oh, okay.
4: If she does, like, the prayer offering, that'll be okay.
0: No.
4: Yeah, because we pray for those who are in sickness and blindness. And they say, Lord, hear our prayer. You know, that's okay.
0: It steals they can't take away.
4: They should actually have had you done the prayer offering because those are bullet points and you would be able to read that.
1: Hey, ask your uncle if you should talk.
0: Yeah? They make you feel good? That one was a good one? That was a good one.
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32: Let's talk to Logan as well.
30: Hey, Logan.
31: Hello there.
30: So, the issue is the decline of the cat, and I can already see Katie is pissed off. All right, Katie, we'll get to you in just a second. Let me see that paper one more time, because I want to make sure I have this all right. Because I already know how this is going to work. People are just going to immediately be mad about the decline part, but there is a lot to unpack. So, Logan, you're not happy because your cat has been declawed and you did not know that was happening. Trey, you did this, though, because you've been attacked by the cat. Your friends and your family have been as well, and you guys live with each other. It's your furniture, though, and he's been shredding up the couch.
31: Yep, exactly.
30: Okay, 800-409-9393. Logan, what exactly are you asking for?
31: I am asking for several hundred dollars in damages because this is not something that I was planning on having done. This is not an expense that I was planning on doing. And also, I think that I deserve several hundred dollars in damages on behalf of my cat. I think that my cat was put through an experience that they were not ready for without my permission, without me there to comfort them. And they don't do as well with a stranger taking care of them for that long and taking them somewhere. And, yeah, I think that's basically stealing my cat for a period of time.
30: Trey, you paid for the decline.
31: Right.
30: So, I mean, 800-409-9393, is decline supposed to happen?
6: No.
30: Why does it happen?
6: It is cruel. It is brutal. It is painful. It is unnecessary. Trey, you are an absolute categorical psycho. And Logan, you should be asking for way more money than a couple hundred dollars.
30: How much?
7: Ooh, they're texting in. Yeah, that's I would do cruelty.
6: Literally, the limit does not exist.
30: If it's cruelty, why are they, and I don't know, I'm not like sticking up or anything. I'm just curious. Why do they do it?
6: So it's kind of like an old school practice. And there are a lot of states that have outlawed it. It's still legal in Florida. Mm-hmm. I think there's a county over by Miami where it's illegal, but it should be illegal everywhere. It is absolutely awful. They literally, I don't want to like make it too graphic, but it would be like taking off the tops of your fingertips. Ooh. As a human. It's awful.
7: Yeah, they might want to just not do that to cats.
6: No.
30: Maria, what do you think?
8: Another great option is caps for their nails. I work at a groomer's. And we sell that service all the time. And you don't have to make a permanent decision, especially when it's not your own pet. And I feel like he kind of feels some kind of way because of his furniture. Like he did not have any right to make that decision.
30: So this could have worked out differently. I mean, if Trey didn't do anything, Trey could have come on and been like, hey, I need money for my couch.
7: Yeah, you're right. Because your cat messed up my couch.
30: Yeah, the couch is still messed up.
6: Yeah.
30: Should it be a wash then?
7: No, because that cat's got to live with that forever.
6: Right.
30: But Trey paid for it.
7: You can get a new couch.
30: Trey has a messed up couch.
7: It's maybe ignorant.
6: I don't care about Trey's couch.
7: Do those claws grow back?
6: No, they
31: don't. The couch is not fully messed up. The couch is not destroyed beyond repair. The couch has a couple of scratches on it, and this is completely an aggressive step that is way uncalled for. And once again, to your co-host's point, my cat cannot be reclawed. My cat is now gone through a very painful experience without me being there for her.
9: You have a very short definition of the word "not messed up." That couch is pretty drastically scratched up. I tried to talk to you about it, and you pretty much blew me off. It's not my couch. Why do I care? And the furniture wasn't the issue. It's when it attacked my mom. That was the issue. No, not. And also,
7: you could have talked to him and said, like, hey, you know, can we put some boundaries when it comes to your cat instead of just going and get a declaw?
30: But the cat, but hold on. Right. I did not know, Logan, Trey, I didn't know that, you know, your mom got attacked. I saw
9: my mom, sister, my brother.
30: My mom got attacked.
6: So was there a conversation?
9: He blew it off like, oh, no, cat will be cat. Cat will be cat. Cat will be cat. Nah, skip all that.
30: Is it Jose in Riverview, or what's your name?
10: Jose.
30: Jose. All right, Jose. You do think that Trey is you know, he should be found not guilty, and Logan needs to move on because he's got to be more responsible with his cat. Your words, not mine. Go ahead.
10: That is correct. That is correct. I mean, if I move into with a roommate and they have any animals, there'll be some boundaries there. You gotta set the rules from early. Yeah, especially if he's attacking other people. Yeah, they gotta figure it out. The owner of the cat, he needs to pay for the damage of the furniture and keep that cat locked up in his room. And bottom line, that's my opinion.
30: Now here's a question though, just trying to figure out the money. You know, as the judge, I gotta work out the Katie's pissed off.
7: Yeah,
30: the
7: text line is pissed too. Yeah.
30: All right, hold on. Now, no one get mad at me. I'm the judge. All right, I gotta do my due diligence. Jose, with what you're saying, and you say Logan now needs to give Trey money to pay for that surgery that Trey paid for, and if you're just turning to radio. Logan's cat was destroying the house. Trey, without asking, without saying anything, brings his cat home from getting the cat declawed. The cat got declawed. Shouldn't it be a wash, though, Jose? Because you want.
10: I think.
30: Go ahead.
10: Yeah, I think a wash is it'll be fair, just because they are roommates. They got to figure it out. They should have come with a plan before. either getting a cat or whatever the case might be. But it should be a wash, or the owner of the cat should pay for it.
7: I don't think you guys are thinking about the pay.
11: Thank you, Jose.
31: Your Honor, I object. Your Honor, I object.
11: All right.
7: The only money that should be in exchange is for the cat. Katie. A living creature. Katie. She's past your help.
11: Do I need to order contempt of court?
9: It'll be a cold day in hell before I pay twice for having a cat declawed. I'm not paying again for that. No. If anything, he owes me money.
7: It was not your decision to declaw the cat, Trey. And a couch.
9: It was my mom's decision to get scratched by the cat, but here we are.
7: You can put the cat in the room. Yeah. You can put the cat.
31: It is not your property. It is not your property.
9: But you know what it is, Trey? No one technically qualifies to mind you take care of?
31: It's
9: my
31: not
9: mom.
31: Your property.
9: And my couch. It's yeah, because your cat destroyed my property. No, he was in me.
31: Just because, no.
7: You can get that couch fixed. The cat has to live with this forever.
30: And fix your mom.
31: Exactly. Yeah,
7: you your mom will heal. The cat will not.
9: Oh, what the hell is the cat problem?
31: You can move out, too, by the way, buddy.
9: We can move out, then. How are you going to afford your half of the way without me?
31: Okay.
11: Jarrell, go ahead.
12: Hey, good morning. So, the guy in the beginning, Logan, he said it wasn't the time to do it, meaning he was going to get it done. The defendant just got it done earlier. I think he's good.
7: Wait, did you just say? I don't think that that's the case.
12: And, but he said, no, that
31: is not
7: it's
31: true.
7: It's not Trey's decision to make. It's not.
12: Please.
7: That's not his cat.
12: I don't know.
7: And this cat could have.
9: It's not Logan's mom.
31: Mm-hmm. Oh, my God.
12: Well, you guys have a good day.
31: You are drawing a false equivalency here.
12: You don't have to pay for this cat.
11: Thank you,
9: Jarrell. Your Honor, if it was so inhumane, it would be outlawed across the country. It's not. It was a legitimate bet I went to.
31: We are not going to go there. Excuse me. Objection. We are not going to go there. We are not going to draw an argument about how it should be legal or not legal across the country. It's not your decision to make. It's not your choice to make. And on top of that, If I ever decided to do it, it would be my decision because it is my cat. By the way, that is a mischaracterization of my previous statement. I would not have my cat declawed because, exactly, as the co-host said, it is an inhumane process.
11: Now, there's two things.
9: You can throw out all these big words all you want. That doesn't make you sound right.
31: Order
11: in the court. Two things I'm thinking about right now.
7: And
11: one,
7: what's that?
11: Logan brings up a great point with his big words. I've always been a fan of big words on Judge Joe's show. But at the same time, too, I'm all about kissing ass. And Logan's not identifying names. He just keeps saying co-host.
7: Yeah.
11: Makes me realize that Trey listens to the show. Logan is new. Now, in my head, I'm going, all right, since Logan is new, then I definitely want him to like us so that he keeps listening. But then at the same time, too, Trey's been listening. I don't want to lose Trey.
7: And you also want to have morals and do the right thing.
13: That's right.
11: That's right. And I don't know what the right thing is just yet. I think that we need to continue to talk, as Ashley also shows me the text line. And it's interesting because I feel like one texter and Ashley are kind of threatening me.
7: Listen.
11: Do you
7: want to be declawed, Joe?
11: Exactly.
7: Katie showed us kind of what it looks like.
11: There are people texting in just saying, do not rule in favor of Trey. Can I say one last thing that I have noticed?
7: As long as it's
11: so
7: smart.
11: Far, and this is just an observation. I make observations. These are facts. It's a cat, not a tiger. How badly could it hurt? Oh, judge bias. Judge bias on what?
7: I don't know. We have to hear what you have to say.
11: Have you noticed a trend with the callers who are okay with the decline?
7: Yeah, they're guys.
11: Well, I was going to say even more than that. But
7: what were you going to say?
11: I'm not going to make my observation, though.
7: Wow, the cat will be fine. It's a cat. No.
13: No, it will not.
7: Chris, I'm so mad at you guys.
11: Chris, you say this
31: Your Honor, Your Honor.
11: Wait. Chris first. Chris, go ahead.
14: Yeah, I agree that it is definitely inhumane. I have a cat and I would not do it, but there is an issue with like hygiene, because the cats, they step in their own poop, and if they are tagging you with their long claws, you're going to get an infection. Like, my cat gets me every now and then. No fault but my own, but, like, we could have just gone to the groomer and had nails clipped and avoided this.
6: Right. And it's a conversation that could have happened between roommates before you took it from, like, A to Z.
11: So, wait, are you...
6: Such an extreme thing.
11: You're not in favor of this, Chris. Chris, you want me to rule Logan in the right, and Logan should get money from Trey for declining his cat, right?
14: I mean, it's Trey's investment in his furniture. I mean, legally, Judge Joe, legally, I think he's correct. Hmm. He spent the money. So I would say if he spent it, he should get it, but it should just be a wash.
11: Okay. Right.
7: No, it should
6: That's
7: not.
6: That's insane. That is such an insane take.
30: All right, thank you, Chris.
6: No cats for you.
7: Yeah.
6: No cats for you.
11: It's very interesting. By the way, the trend still holds.
7: Make the right decision, Joe.
6: Seriously.
7: That's what the text
31: is. Your Honor?
30: Yes?
31: If it pleases the court, I would like to draw one more comparison just to kind of display the depth of depravity of the action taken here by my roommate. I understand there is a mixed opinion by some viewers and callers about whether or not declawing the cat is actually that big of a deal. Let's say, just for instance, if it was a dog that had its teeth taken out, would that be seen the same?
6: Why would you because take the dog's dog was nipping out?
31: People? Objection, exactly. Objection.
6: Why don't you want your dog to have teeth? No, I know what you're saying. I know what you're saying.
31: What to objection. If a dog was nipping people, would you want the equivalent? If a dog was nipping people, would you want to take the dog's teeth out?
9: You can train a dog to not bite people. They do it all the time. And dogs with their teeth are not the same thing. We tried that, remember? It didn't work.
31: You are massively overstating the extent of damage, by the way. Did your mom go to the hospital?
9: There's a cat who goes from calling and biting. How do you make that comparison?
30: All right. Are
31: your mom and your brother permanently scarred by this?
9: Uh-huh. My mom actually is, yes.
30: Okay.
31: No, she is not permanently scarred. My cat is permanently scarred, though.
30: All right.
31: My cat's permanently scarred.
30: All right.
9: So get the cat therapy. All right. It'll be fine.
30: Okay. All right. My time. My turn. Thank you. My turn. Trey and Logan, I heard both sides. We have heard from jurors of both sides. So many people calling in that I couldn't even get my bailiff in here. I felt unsafe with having Katie in here. I felt like she was about to attack the judge. And good job you didn't. You would have been held in contempt of court, which would be a horrible thing. You have to sit into another radio show's studio and listen to their show for 5 minutes. This was an interesting court case because, you know, I've never seen such anger on both sides. People accusing me of already coming up with a decision already. And to be honest with you, I'm not sure exactly what they think I'm going to say.
7: Ooh, highlighted.
30: Don't break our hearts, Joe. That doesn't affect my answer. I've come to a decision. If you just turn on your radio, it's pretty interesting. We've never had anything quite like this before.
7: This one might change it.
30: I might lose Katie if I'm wrong. Maybe I want to lose Katie.
7: Might declaw you.
30: No one ever talks about that. If you just turn on your radio, like I said, Trey declawed Logan's cat. Logan's cat attacked Trey's mom, his couch. So Trey took it in his own hands to attack his cat. Ladies and gentlemen, I've come to my decision. Oh, Lord. Logan, I reward you with $1,000. $1,000 of... I mean, once again, we're not legally, what am I going to do? But no, Trey, that's messed up.
9: I think you got the name backwards. You said Logan. I think you meant Trey.
6: Trey, they're saying you're a monster. You would not want someone to take your textures. You would not want someone to take your baby boy and get him circumcised.
9: Joke's on you. My son was circumcised. Ha ha.
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0: I almost got banned from Publix. I was told that this could have got me banned. You want to hear about it now?
1: Yeah.
0: Or should I make you wait?
2: No, I want to hear about this now because
1: being banned from Publix, I would like all of them.
3: Or just that, one location, yeah.
2: Because that would really...
1: Yeah.
2: But even the one in your neighborhood is just like, that's the one I go to. It's right here.
0: It's the best.
2: Yeah.
0: It's the best. And I love Publix. Publix is the best grocery store. Mm-hmm. So, I made this very clear. Men shouldn't use shopping carts. I hate
2: you just don't like guys pushing shopping carts. I don't get it.
1: Like, what's manly about a guy pushing a cart?
2: Sometimes you need a cart for all the things.
1: Why are you going to grab all those things? You got your muscles.
0: What are you doing?
1: Put it on your back.
3: Oh. Yeah. Call put me it out in your pants. John, because I'm using a shopping cart.
1: Yeah. No, listen.
4: Gotta grab a cart.
0: Now you're changing your stance. Was Katie making you change your stance? You used to always be with us.
3: I told you that I would either take a basket.
0: What are you, Dorothy from Wizard of Oz?
1: It's cool.
0: What are you off to see the wizard?
3: You just can't put it
1: right here between your what is this called?
0: Put it right there.
1: Yeah, you can't put it. You have to hold it just with your palms.
3: Joe,
1: but why did you almost get banned?
4: Back to the point. Back to
0: the point. I'm not doing none of it. I'm not doing. It's like a man. As Ashley says, you can't, if it rains, it might rain today, and you use your windshield wipers, and they're going past the maximum second speed. Setting, bro, pull over.
3: You're about to get pulled over by the Publix police, apparently.
1: Yeah, you are.
0: I don't use shopping carts. I'm certainly not carrying a basket. So I was grabbing a couple of things, mm-hmm. and I unexpectedly decided I was going to make a steak, and I've never done that before, so I don't have, like, seasoning and stuff like that. So I went to the seasoning aisle. I grabbed one of the seasonings.
1: Did you put it in your pocket?
0: And then I realized, like, I need more fiber in my diet. I'm eating a lot of just, like, rice and meat. So I need a duty, and I got Metamucil crackers, and I... What?
4: Keep going.
0: Do you want to have a conversation about Metamucil crackers later?
4: My mom eats those, so keep going.
1: They're good for you.
4: Yeah.
0: Mama Nancy is the goat.
4: No shopping cart, but Metamucil crackers.
0: Did I stutter? I put the seasoning in my sweatshirt pocket.
1: It happens.
0: And I am checking out. And I start walking away. And I felt like the flap of it, like it went out and then hit my belly. And I'm like, oh, no. And I turned around right away and I still have this. Because I didn't know what to do.
4: Yeah. Right.
0: And when, looking back on that, I mean, that could have been like, I've got a gun.
1: Yeah.
0: Me standing up and going, I still have this.
1: That's crazy.
0: That was kind of unnecessary to shout that. But I did. And then they... When is Publix not nice? They immediately were like, oh my God, like it's okay. They were laughing at me. And then the woman said, she's like, just so you know, if you did walk out, like we could have called the police. Like there, you could have been shoplifting. You could get banned for shoplifting, like all this stuff.
1: Mm-hmm.
0: Hold on one second.
4: I mean, it's serious stuff. Remember Jameis Winston when he took all the crab legs?
0: Well, he did that on purpose.
4: Yeah, that's true, but he was banned.
1: Hungry.
0: And then he stood up on the table and he yelled something very funny. Hey, Eric.
5: Yo.
0: What are you on? A jet ski right now?
1: Yeah, what's going
5: on? No, really? Yeah, I'm in the work truck. They got cameras on me.
0: Look at you go. I like that. Hey, Eric, you said that I need to man up and use a cart.
5: Man, the flex is not that you can carry your groceries, dude. The flex is like... Look at all these groceries in my cart. I'm about to pay for that, dude.
1: Right.
5: I'm about to buy all these groceries. Look at me.
4: I'm rich.
0: Let me ask you a question, Eric. Do you use your blinker in your car?
5: Oh, I gotta let everybody know. I'm getting over whether you like it or not.
0: I don't know. know, man. You use your blinker when you drive? Your blinker? You're letting people know where you go? You can't let people know where
5: you go. You ain't going to stop me from getting over. Let me tell you that.
0: All right, fine. Whatever.
3: There's some sus-
5: got my blinker
3: sus-
5: on. Yeah. There's not a thing you can do about it, Joe.
0: Can you... let's make a deal. How about this? We'll negotiate. I'll be willing to try out a cart if you don't push the cart anymore. You got to pull the cart. You got to pull the cart. From
1: Yeah,
0: that seems a little bit more
3: manly. You look like a toddler.
5: What about a backpack?
0: A backpack?
5: Yeah, that you wear on the front.
0: No.
4: Like a papoose?
3: No. Papoose.
5: And then you load that up with groceries.
1: What?
0: Yeah, I mean,
1: at that point, just get a card.
0: Yeah. Nah, I'm not going to get a card. What are you trying? You trying to make me look like I'm something I'm not?
1: He's manning me.
0: Yeah, you trying to make me look like something I'm not? You're trying to make me look like something I'm not. I can tell.
1: I'm trying to help you.
0: Yeah, it doesn't sound like you're going to help me. It sounds like you're going to get me bullied.
5: Love you, guys.
0: Love you, Eric. Have a good day at work. Is it Anastasia? Anastasia?
6: Yeah, this is Anastasia.
0: Hi, Anastasia. You ever accidentally steal?
6: I accidentally stole a rock once, but I'm mainly calling in to let you guys know it's my birthday.
0: Happy birthday! Where's the birthday trumpet?
1: Shout out, Pisces.
0: You're the meat. You're the meat. You're the meat because Jed's the bread and Katie's the bread. You're sandwiched right in between their birthdays. We love that. Shout out to us.
1: I don't need a card for that. I can put that in my hands and walk out the store.
0: That's right. Hey, wait. Speaking of the sandwiches, do you cut the crust off of your sandwiches?
3: No.
0: You can't do that.
3: No.
1: Back when I was a child, yeah.
0: Exactly.
1: I'm an adult now. Now.
0: Did you say you stole a rock?
6: Yeah, I stole a rock.
0: How do you steal a rock?
3: Like a pet rock?
6: You just pick it up and then you walk away with it.
0: Is that?
1: That's not.
0: Is that stealing?
1: No.
3: And did you do it by accident?
6: Stealing. I think it's stealing.
1: I mean, it depends on what kind of rock it was. If it was a really nice rock, because some people have really nice rocks out here.
0: Also,
1: that's true.
0: Shout out to Cam Patterson. Are you into rocks or what? What's the deal?
6: I just like rocks. They're really pretty.
0: You are Cam Patterson. You're the female. You're Cameron Patterson. And also, if you don't know who I'm talking about,
1: like
0: go
1: who?
0: YouTube Cam Patterson, one of the funniest comedians ever, also from Orlando.
1: Oh, okay.
0: He's the man. Kill Tony alum. All right. Well, collecting. Can you collect rocks? Is that a? Yeah, that's a man. That's a manly thing.
6: I do.
0: Yeah. That's a manly
3: My
0: thing.
3: My uncle collects Petoskey stones.
4: I feel like now would be a good time to tell you when I was a kid during summer, I went to rock camp.
1: What?
7: Yeah.
4: So I also like rocks.
0: Wait,
4: so
1: it was a school just about rocks?
4: Wow. It was like summer school. It was voluntary and we studied rocks.
1: Like, I just want to learn rocks.
4: It was so cool.
0: No, you didn't.
4: I swear to God.
0: You went to rock camp.
4: Rock camp and not rock music.
1: And it's
4: music.
1: Not rock and roll.
4: It was not rock and roll.
0: You went
4: not
0: to rock camp, not camp rock.
4: Yeah. Not a Joe bro.
0: Happy birthday.
6: Thank you.
0: We love you. We love you.
4: I'd steal a rock.
3: Yeah, I would too. Rocks are cool.
1: What's cooler, rock camp or band camp?
3: Oh, rock camp.
1: Yeah.
4: It was so, we got to see the insides of rocks, all the geodes.
1: I don't know, we're making music. And then you guys are just examining rocks.
4: Ashley, it was so interesting.
1: Band camp was pretty lit, Katie. I had a time.
3: I'll tell you what's going to be interesting. If Joe, because Joe's getting married, right?
4: Mm-hmm.
3: He's going to start having kids. He's going to have to start going to Costco and like all these big, you know, bulk stores.
1: Yeah, that is true.
3: So what are you going to do, Joe, when it comes to pushing that cart?
1: Oh,
3: around?
1: My God.
3: Because those carts are even bigger than the Publix carts.
1: Or they're not even carts, are they? They're
3: no, they're carts. Or you could do the pallets.
1: Yeah,
3: you can do the pallets, too. You're a pallet guy.
0: You can do the pallet. You can do the pallet. You

0: afternoon, and they're in the middle of the sun holding hands, and I'm like, how are you doing this?
1: Don't touch me.
2: What do you mean how? It's so cute.
1: It's hot.
2: I love it.
1: It's hot outside.
2: You know, I...
0: But we're in the mall. Hold my hand in the mall.
2: Yeah. Can I be honest?
3: Yeah. Yeah.
2: The romance is dying in my relationship.
1: It happens.
2: It's dying.
0: She didn't want to hold your hand at Disney this past weekend.
2: She never wants to hold my hand.
0: Do you have sweaty palms?
2: Yes.
0: Oh, okay.
2: And she doesn't like to cuddle at night.
0: Okay, that's where I draw the line.
2: I know.
0: Send her back.
2: I know.
0: Oh,
3: mine
0: sorry.
3: Mine will hold hands, but won't cuddle. I'm like a furnace.
2: Why won't they cuddle?
3: Because
0: are you guys hot?
2: I know, but it's so nice. Like two nights ago.
0: Okay.
2: Because we were in Orlando over the weekend. And in the hotel we were staying in, it was like a full or a twin. Like it was a super tiny bed that we were sleeping on. And I loved it because we're so close and you can't help but at least you go back to back because we both sleep facing the other way. But and then you hold each other at night.
0: Then you go your separate ways.
2: And you know, the implication, obviously.
3: You love this implication, Joe.
2: Well, you got to have the implication if we're that close.
0: He said it's going down.
2: You know.
0: Well, we're here.
2: Can't be a roll of quarters in my pants if I'm not wearing any.
0: Off of me.
2: So, you know, the implication's always there. That's why I like to cuddle. And I think that Alyssa has figured that out over the last 5 years. Yeah. That.
0: Well, maybe if you cuddle just to want to cuddle, she'll cuddle.
2: There's an implication.
0: But there's always an implication. But no, I'm not holding your hand outside.
2: And she only holds my hand for like 2 minutes.
3: Yeah.
0: Where?
2: Anywhere. Anywhere. But then the moment my hands get sweaty, she always... Let's go, and then she wipes her hand, and it makes me self-conscious.
0: See, I don't take Joe as a hand holder. He's a back caresser. He loves to caress his back.
1: Oh,
0: anytime. He's definitely a back grabber. Yeah.
2: I just love, you know.
0: He loves, his love language is physical touch.
2: Alyssa will grab my butt every once in a while, and I like it. I love being touched.
0: You do. It's physical touch. I love
2: well, actually, hold on. Let me take that back.
0: By your fiance.
2: I like being touched by Alyssa. Anyone else? Please don't touch me.
0: I agree. Okay.
2: I have a massive germaphobe, and I'm terrified of all.
0: Mm-hmm. And it took me a long time.
2: But I'm also a liar. I love giving hugs. Is there anything better than giving someone a hug? Even when I meet you, give me a hug because I love hugging
1: just
2: people.
1: A good hug.
0: Just don't shake my hand. I don't want to shake hands.
2: I would rather hug than shake hands.
3: Shake your hand.
0: I don't want to.
3: Look you in the eye.
0: It's
3: the test of a true man's strength is their handshake.
1: I like a good handshake.
3: Yeah, same here.
0: I think this kid, we were in the sixth grade. I think he ruined my experience with shaking hands. His name was Dominique. His hands were always moist.
2: His name was Dominique?
0: Yeah. And he would always, it was just always sweaty. And I'm like, ew, your hands are so wet. He's like, yeah, I just got moist hands. I'm like, yeah, I'm never shaking hands with you again or anyone else because now I'm freaking out because it would either be warm and sweaty or be cold and sweaty.
1: Oh, which one's worse?
0: No, both. No. So I was like, oh, Nick, I'm never touching your hands again.
2: Katie Summers pulled a study. It says that holding hands while in a relationship reduces stress, lowers blood pressure, calms the nervous system, and is linked to higher relationship satisfaction. And I will be copying and pasting this and sending it to my fiance.
0: If you're walking into a movie theater, I'm going to hold your hand. We're walking in the mall, I'll hold your hand. But anything outside.
2: Oh, I love being in the movies. And holding Alyssa's hand.
0: The whole movie?
1: Right.
2: And
1: what?
2: She would let me
1: let my girl live.
2: Right. But she doesn't let me do it.
0: Yeah, yeah. Micro,
2: she'll
0: come
2: let
0: on.
2: Go after like
0: space.
2: 30 seconds. It's so sad.
0: You can put your leg on me. You can put your leg on me.
2: But like, I love the implication.
0: That's why you don't get no cuddles.
1: What about holding arms? Does she hold your arm?
2: Uh-huh. Yeah, I love that. I feel like a knight.
1: I do that with Sean. He's got like those big Gaston arms. So I'm like,
2: she'll grab my arm and then I don't know how to walk because she's so much shorter than me. So I start to like lean and I love it. I walk like
0: there
2: that.
0: There you go. You feel like a real man.
2: Oh, well, I am a real man. What do you mean now?
0: I didn't say anything.
2: I'm a man.
0: I said you feel like a real man.
2: Because I am a real man.
0: That's right.
2: Why do you keep going?
0: I'm not. You are. Real men like to cuddle with the implication.
1: With the implication.
2: Always an implication. You do one of these, you go, hey, can we cuddle? And she's like, I mean, yeah, but not for long. And I go, okay, well, if we're going to cuddle, do you mind if we get naked?
0: You're ruining the cuddle.
2: Why?
0: Totally ruining
1: Sometimes
0: the cuddle.
1: Sometimes you just want to cuddle.
2: No.
0: Yes, there's nothing that...
2: Naked.

0: does not need to be
1: skin
0: a happy
1: skin
0: ending.
1: Contact.
2: Oh my God.
1: All you got to do is Google it. Skin to skin contact reduces stress in a relationship. It lowers blood pressure and calms the nervous system.
2: That's why she's not sleeping naked anymore. Because
1: there's one thing I love to do. If Alyssa's having an anxiety attack, I go, hey, get naked. It will soften. It really calms her down when I say that. Yeah. Lauren, go ahead.
3: I love holding my husband's hand. He is a big, strong firefighter, so he's got those, like, veins. And I swear I hold his hand, and I am ready to bake all the cookies in the world.
2: Nice.
3: I hold his arms. I just like to feel those veins. Oh, my God.
2: Look at you. You're getting excited right now.
3: I am. My goodness.
1: The implication. The implication is always there, and everyone knows it.
2: Spicy.
3: Yeah.
1: Oh, yeah. Wait. Hold on. Did someone say spicy?
2: Yes.
1: Did someone say spicy? Did you say
4: spicy?
1: Thank you. We love you, Lauren.
2: She's totally going to find her husband after this and bake cookies with him. She's like, babe, come home. Put this fire out. Right. Final alarm.
0: Right.
2: The sprinklers are already going off.
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5: 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Aquarius, how about you try not to let anything stress you out? Pisces, get all your facts before you actually react. Aries, your mood could be very good today. Taurus, it isn't a good idea to talk behind people's backs. Gemini, put some of your fantastic ideas to actually good use. Cancer, don't leave things unfinished. And last but not least, Leos, there could be some restrictions on your emotions today.
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6: Do you have an anxiety bag?
5: What's that?
6: Well, funny you should ask. I don't know. Katie does. Katie wants to know about our anxiety bags. So 800-409-9393 if you have this, or if you know, you want to create one, and I want to know what goes in your anxiety bag. But first, what's that?
7: So it's a trend on TikTok. It's really like Gen Z, but now everyone's doing it. They're curating and carrying around what they're calling an anxiety bag. So whenever you're having a moment, you have the things that can help you.
5: Like get a squishy?
7: Yeah, like so stress balls, people do like portable fans, mints, gum, chapstick, they do like cooling towels. And I'm just wondering like what
5: I do the side of Joe's jaw. Just punch it.
7: Oh, okay. Whoa. Anxiety gone.
6: I do the side of Ashley's ass. I'm just kidding. I'm not. Seriously. Yep. Can I get that? Yeah. What would go in it? I don't handle my anxiety very well, truthfully.
5: I take showers, so if I can put a shower in a bag, I take cold at showers.
6: A water bottle and a knife to just poke holes in it and simulate a shower.
5: But I would put a squishy. I keep a little squishy basketball in my car.
6: Nice. You have one of those?
5: Yeah, mm-hmm.
6: They still make those?
5: This is old. It's probably like from 2019.
6: Remember, I love stress balls. Or the fidget spinners?
8: Oh, I miss fidget spinners. I was about to say that, too.
6: That actually helps with anxiety, though?
7: I just thought that
6: helped me get distracted.
7: Yeah, I maybe just like something to do with your hands to distract you from feeling anxious.
6: So I always keep on me Anakin Skywalker.
5: Do you?
6: Yeah. Did you notice him in my car?
7: I did, actually.
5: Where do you keep it?
6: In my car. Where? In like the center console. Mm-hmm. He's a little guy.
5: Okay. Now, why do you keep him there?
6: I don't know.
5: Well, you placed it there for a reason. You went and purchased it, and you were like, I'm going to keep this here in the center console.
6: I don't know.
5: It makes me feel good. For your anxiety. You get in, you see
6: Anakin,
5: kinda
6: like rub my thumb on it. It's the size of my thumb. It's very tiny.
5: Okay. So that could be. You get in your car, you see Anakin, you're like, everything's going to be okay.
6: He is the chosen one.
7: It's true, but stuff like that helps. Like, because, you know, I still have my baby blanket.
5: Mm-hmm.
7: This is a safe space. We can talk about it, right?
5: Right.
7: His name is Brain. But sometimes if I'm having just like a day, I bring him in the car with me and he's my emotional support brain.
5: I love that.
7: And then I need a Diet Coke too, obviously.
6: Do you keep Diet Coke on you at all times?
7: In my fridge.
6: So not all the time.
7: Not all the time.
5: But that blankie go everywhere.
7: It does. Came with me to Disney.
6: 800-409-9393. If you have an anxiety bag, I want to know, you know, what do you keep on you? If you're thinking about this, what would it be? I love this. This is really cool. Let me see if I can talk to Adriana real quick, because Adriana, you're a therapist.
9: I am.
6: So what? Well, first off, because I'm always curious with this, like my brother is a psychiatrist, and I always find it interesting when he goes through, you know, tough times in his head. How he handles it all. I'm assuming since you're a person, you go through tough times as well. Do you have an anxiety bag?
0: I mean, I wouldn't say I have a bag, but yeah, and to your point, most of us got into mental health because we were like, oh my gosh, how do we handle this, you know? So there's so many things that people can do, and I love this topic. I think this is like a public service to all of us.
6: Mm-hmm. Hold on 1 second. Let me bask in the fact that we're doing something good. 1 second.
5: Yay. Doing it for the people.
6: All right, back to the important stuff.
0: Amen. Amen. But there's actually so many fidget type items. And I will tell you, though, you got to be careful because, right, sometimes it distracts you and that creates more anxiety. Mm-hmm. But there's some really good, like there's little, this sounds weird, but sharp fidgets. My brother-in-law 3D prints them. And they're a little, they're not like sharp, hurt yourself, but like just feeling that texture on your hand can be very grounding. Mm-hmm. So everybody's 3D printing things. You can do it for your mental health, too.
6: Hmm. I see something about essential oils.
0: Oh, yes, yes. Essential oils, like if you can smell something literally that you just like, it makes you happy. For me, it's lavender or rose. It can kind of snap you out of whatever's going on and just ground you in that moment. And then it just makes you happy because you're smelling something good.
5: Right. I love that.
6: Have you noticed... Because I found this out. Have you noticed sometimes people come in with a lot of anxiety, and then do you ever ask them how much coffee they drink, and they might be like overindulging in caffeine?
0: The main issues with people are absolutely caffeine because it's, you know, crazy, they think, right? Oh, I got to keep going. And also sleep. People will be like, you know, falling apart. And you're like, okay, so how much do you sleep? Oh, you know, 5 hours. And I'm talking to you guys because you guys get up at like 3 a.m., right? Mm-hmm. How much did you guys sleep last night?
6: Duh. You don't even want
5: to know. Really good last night. I'm not going to lie.
6: Well, I take trazodone too now, Adriana. But before I did that,
5: and thankfully, not good. With therapy, I make sure I get a solid 7 to 8 hours of sleep.
7: Oh, that's good.
6: Yeah, it's important. Adriana, I want you to call more often. I really appreciate you you know, talking to us, but also, you know, everyone listening right now, I think that you definitely helped help some people.
0: Call me anytime. I listen to you guys every morning. You guys sent me to Taylor Swift a couple years ago, which was like everything to me. So call me anytime. I'm happy to help.
6: I love you, Adriana. You have a wonderful day. Hey, Mike, you say the biggest anxiety comes from bills.
4: Yeah, I think majority, probably like 80% of Americans kind of like suffer from that. Where bills adding up and stuff like that. But I think it's the lifestyle that people choose to live.
5: Social media.
4: It doesn't match up with what they make.
6: So what would you have in your anxiety bag, Mike?
4: Something to squeeze.
5: Okay.
4: And that will help you out a lot.
5: A little stress ball. Yep. Everybody needs a stress ball in their life.
6: Or like a firm butt.
4: Or for me, I would rather go fishing.
5: That's a stress reliever for you. That's good.
4: Oh, you out there fishing by yourself, nobody around. That clears your mind.
6: Yeah.
5: Touching grass. Like that.
6: Mike, love you. Hi, Kaylee, you say you have a squish cube.
9: It's a Nido.
5: Nido. Everybody wants one of those.
7: Wait, what is a Nido?
5: I saw it on TikTok. It's kind of the new like trend right now that everybody's going crazy over.
6: Oh, it looks like a jellyfish.
5: Yes, and I'm just like, wow, people are insane.
9: I have the cube one, though. So this like cube, I don't know, it's like a sensory thing. Oh. I keep it when I'm in traffic or like when I'm in class. Or
5: did you have to fight
9: I'm
5: for yours,
9: like,
5: or were you able to go walk right
9: no,
5: in?
9: No, actually, love you, bud. I love you. Sorry, we love you, bud.
6: Hey, we love you, bud.
5: Aw.
9: So actually my oldest, he actually found one at Cracker Barrel for me and he was like, here, I wanted you to have this.
5: Aww, that is so sweet.
9: And then the other one I got off of Amazon. So I had two of them and then of course my kids broke both of them. So I'm in the hunt for another one.
6: Well, I was going to say, is it nice of them to buy you that when they're the ones causing the anxiety?
9: Right. It was nice. And that's like that they can recognize, but
6: amen to that.
9: You know.
6: Kaylee.
9: I love my little Nidos.
6: Kaylee, thank you for filling us in on that because I'm going to take a look at that. I might go buy one. Kaylee, we love you.
9: Love you all. Have a good day.
5: You too.
6: Hey, last thing I want to say before we move on, you know, it's all right to have an anxiety bag and it's all right to have anxiety. Mm-hmm. It's all right to feel the way you probably feel right now. And, you know, I'm a firm believer. If you woke up this morning, maybe you're not feeling all that hot. If you're, you know, like kind of having a tough morning. I kind of had a tough morning this morning. One, you're not alone. And two, beauty is. Got a lot of hours left in the day.
5: It's better.
6: Yeah. So don't always know, too. You could reach out to us because I'd love to talk to you.
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0: 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Yesterday, my fiance Alyssa said, I can't believe it's going to be 5 years and only a couple of days. And I'm like, well, wait, but I thought that we met like 5 years ago. Sure, but that happened months ago. And I'm like, oh my God, yeah. Like, I asked her to be like my girlfriend. And yeah, I asked her to be my girlfriend. I know sometimes people make fun of you if you do that. They're like, why do you still, you don't have to do that. But I did. You guys did too. So no one's going to make fun of me here. Sorry for being defensive. But I was like, oh my God, yeah, that's right. And then she was like, it's crazy because it is, check out how this works. We're going to do our wedding tasting tomorrow.
1: Okay.
0: And that's when I asked her out.
2: Oh, I love that.
0: Randomly. Full circle moment. That's just how that worked, which is kind of cool. But then I immediately, in my head, I went, well, I didn't get a gift or anything like that because we got engaged last year.
3: Mm-hmm. That was the gift.
2: Yeah.
0: So like, but it's also, it's a half a decade. Like, that's kind of cool.
2: Yeah, but you have I've never
0: even been within anyone like close to five times that amount. Like, however, I've barely dated anyone for longer than a year. So like that, this is a huge deal. So I'm not supposed to get a gift, right, though?
2: No, I don't think you get a gift. I think those are just moments where you just talk about him, like, oh my God, I cannot believe or celebrate it. And it's just like a social post. I don't think you like go out to dinner and
0: a social post though?
2: Yeah, no, I'm saying if you don't want to spend money, you want to put it on social media, yeah, you celebrate it that way, but you don't go and like spend money and like have a date night.
0: No
2: expensive
0: date.
2: Date night. You can do something simple at home.
3: I think you get like one of her favorite desserts or something to celebrate, or like what's her favorite bottle of wine. You got to do like something. I think is a gift. It doesn't may not have to be monetarily, right? But something that shows that you care.
0: Do you celebrate anniversaries like that, Jed?
3: I think with dating, because I have made the mistake before in the past dating previous people, you can't celebrate the 6 month mark. To me, just a bad omen.
0: Oh never my God! Works. Wait, I did forget like? About that. Remember, he was doing like months.
2: Yeah,
3: we did.
2: And every girl's different,
3: right? But I think that the ones that you have to celebrate are the yearly anniversaries.
2: What do you and your girlfriend celebrate? Because you guys have been together almost a year, right? Or has it been a year?
0: They celebrate their breakup.
3: Yeah, well, no.
0: I'm just kidding. That was mean. I'm so defensive and mean this morning. I went after Ashley. I went after you. I'm going to sit back and just listen.
3: I would say, I don't know. That's a great question that I need to ask her. But I do remember it's been over a year, but we had like a little bit of a like 2-3 month hiatus. Mm-hmm. I think it would be at the end of this month, honestly. Okay.
2: And officially. What would you do to celebrate it? Because it's been a year. Would you do something, I mean, big? It's a year.
3: I would dinner. Probably take her
0: you
3: out
0: can't
3: to dinner.
0: Do anything.
3: Why?
0: Because you took a 3 year break. That resets. Stop.
3: No, it doesn't.
2: Wait, you
3: reset.
2: Say he did what?
0: They took a break.
2: It doesn't reset.
0: Yeah, it resets.
2: No, because they didn't fool around with anybody during the
0: Oh, no. Change the topic. 800-409-9393. It's got to reset.
2: Absolutely not.
3: I don't think
2: just
3: it resets.
2: Just because you take a break, it doesn't mean you didn't meet her and ask her to be your girlfriend at that moment.
0: No, you took a break.
3: I know, but then when... Okay,
2: and
3: Joe,
2: I feel like you guys were still in constant communication.
0: When did you guys decide that you were back together?
3: Want to say April. April-ish.
0: Okay. April-ish is your new...
3: No.
0: Yes.
3: It's not April.
2: I don't think it resets.
3: Yes. I don't think it does either.
0: Or you have to do it, so then it would be whatever month it is right now. What month is it?
3: It's July now.
0: Happy July. it would be... So you asked her out in July?
3: In July, I believe. End of June.
0: Summer loving. Yeah. Happened so fast. So it would start in July. We move over to... When did you guys stop talking?
3: End of December.
0: End of December. You guys get back together in April?
3: Officially, yeah.
0: So
3: but
0: we'll give you like three and a half.
3: Yeah.
0: So technically you could celebrate July, August, September. September's your new year mark.
3: What? That's some Joe
0: isn't
3: math
0: it?
3: Going on here.
2: I don't
3: actually.
2: Think you reset. I don't think you reset.
0: You took the pause. It's either resets or it's delayed.
2: I'd say it only resets if you guys have gone out and saw other people. But if you guys, if you
0: we
2: have a break, He said that she didn't, and I think they'd be honest with each other. I would hope they'd be honest. I mean, the way that I saw her, where were we at? The
0: I'd lie about
2: Kanye concert.
0: She was all over him.
2: I know.
0: That's love.
2: I know.
0: I know. I was watching him, too.
2: I was sitting right next to him.
0: It's kind of hot.
2: I was like, okay. But yeah, I don't think he reset, only because, again, they just took a moment. They were still in communication. They knew they wanted to be together. They just had to get it right.
0: I don't know. I think that we got to reset the clock. Hey, Scarlett, what do you got to do? You reset the clock?
1: Good morning. Yes, you do reset the clock. Yeah. I've been in this situation before. You definitely reset the clock. You're in different lives. Even if you take a break, like, you're doing different things.
2: How long was your break?
1: Maybe like a year.
2: Okay, yeah. You're definitely resetting after a year, but after a month or two, absolutely
0: Three months is a long time.
2: Yeah, but I'm telling, Jeb was still texting her. They were still low-key talking, and they just were just going through an argument.
3: It was like, I want to say...
2: It's like we're together, but we're not together.
3: I want to say because it was end of December, and then we started talking again in February.
2: So that's 2 months.
0: And you can celebrate it next month.
3: No, I'm not going to celebrate it next month.
2: Now, if he had gone a year and then talked to her, I'm like, oh, you got to reset that.
0: St. Pete Ashley. We've got Tampa Ashley in the studio, but St. Pete Ashley, you say it does not reset.
4: Hi, guys.
0: Hi.
4: No, it does not reset.
3: Thank you.
4: I agree with Jed and Ashley.
0: How about the whole, like, I kind of like the back pay thing, or the backlog, or I can't think of the word, but what if he can celebrate the anniversary, but in September? Thoughts?
4: No, they go from the original date he asked her out.
3: Yeah, that's what I'm saying, Ashley. Also, Ashley, I know Joe, he would absolutely hate for me to have my anniversary in September, because that's his birthday month, and it's got to be his birthday and his birthday alone.
4: See?
0: He is, yeah. You know what?
2: It works out.
3: We can't do September, man.
0: Your anniversary is this month. Case closed.
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36: The Joe Show has all the news and info you need. 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
37: Yesterday, the Pinellas County Sheriff spoke out against the removal of license plate reading cameras, saying that while there are some legitimate concerns, the devices remain a vital tool. I said tool really weird just now. For law enforcement, he said, quote, "We cannot fight crime in the Stone Age. As we cannot defund the police, we cannot detool the police either." He went on to say this.
38: There's no continuous photographing, no continuous recording, no continuous surveillance. Why do people keep saying that? It's not true.
39: The sheriff says the system helps avoid unnecessary stops and encounters. They connect cars to violent crimes, finding missing and endangered people, and arrest drug traffickers. Gualtieri knows it's been misused before, but says he hopes the state legislature will add safeguards for responsible use.
38: We don't need to throw the baby out with the bathwater because a few people did something stupid.
37: I'm just surprised that these rules and regulations weren't put in place before.
40: Right. Now they're kind of going back after the fact and doing all this.
37: Yes.
40: Also, wasn't there a police officer in Florida who was caught going back afterwards? Because he made the claim in that statement that it only does it for that one moment.
37: Yeah.
40: But he was going back and watching video of his ex-girlfriend or ex-wife's whatever.
37: For like 30 days.
40: Yeah, so lie.
37: Yeah. I mean, they were also saying, too, that these cameras don't belong to the police. So they're like, it's not our property. It's not our responsibility to take them down. And I'm like, okay, well, you do have a point there.
39: Take them down. Take them down.
37: I've got a little toolbox. I can help.
39: Listen,
37: it's pink. So Tiger Woods appeared in court yesterday to change his plea to no contest in his driving under the influence case. The state changed the charges from DUI to reckless driving. This is ABC News with more on it.
41: All this stems from his rollover crash in Florida in March, where Woods clipped the truck on Jupiter Island, his Land Rover rolling onto its side, telling responding officers he looked down at his phone and all of a sudden, boom. The judge stating Woods will have to pay more than $1,000 in fines and his driver's license will be suspended for 5 years.
37: Slap on the wrist.
40: Yeah, 5 years is nothing compared to what he could have done.
37: I know.
40: Imagine if somebody was involved. Yeah, imagine if somebody was involved and he killed him. Like, it would be a completely different story.
37: 100%. And again, this is not the first time this has happened. It's kind of like, okay, 5 years of someone, like, chauffeuring you around.
40: Well, in the last accident he got in, he almost broke his, ended his career because the injury was so bad.
37: And finally, before this month is over, the NFL will announce the halftime performer at Super Bowl 61. So whispers about Miley Cyrus have grown louder since she announced her new album, Bass Persuades, and especially since Miley told Variety this back in March.
0: Miley was asked about this, and she said, look, it is a lot of pressure, which I totally understand because millions of people tapping into a broadcast for like 8 minutes. But Miley does go on to give it a thought. She said that if she were to do the Super Bowl, it would take a lot of mental prep and a lot of work. And if there was some way to tie it all back to the Hanniversary and make it like that, then perhaps it could happen.
37: So since the Hanniversary already happened, but now she's got an album coming out. Yeah. So she has something to promote.
1: Exactly.
37: This is my vision. She comes out from the floor dressed as Hannah Montana.
1: Yes.
37: But then, like a Scooby-Doo mask, rips it off.
1: I like Miley. She's just Miley. Miley got bangers. See what I did there? Bangers.
37: Oh, yeah. So she said that touring and performances aren't really her thing anymore, but she did book two nights in October at the Hollywood Bowl.
1: Have you guys noticed a lot of artists have been saying, like, touring isn't my thing anymore? How are we going to see you?
40: Yeah. And how are you getting paid?
1: Yeah.
40: Because that's the only way you really make money.
1: Unless you drop some merch.
40: Right? Yeah.
37: And I feel they just say that because then when they announce the tour, people are just like, oh my God.
1: Yeah, you're right.
37: So you can get all Joe Show news and content on our free iHeartRadio app, YouTube, Instagram, Twitch, and TikTok. 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

0: hug it out, bitch. You ever hug it out?
1: Of course.
0: You ever hug it? You guys like hugs?
2: I love hugs.
1: Hugs are great. Hugger.
0: Ashley wants to know, how long should a hug be?
2: Yeah.
0: 800-409-9393. That's a good question. How long should a hug be?
2: Exactly. So when I was in New York, I ended up meeting KP's mom 2 days.
0: Who is
2: so
0: KP?
2: KP's the woman that I'm seeing right now. Mm-hmm. So I'm in New York. We go to our mom's restaurant the first day, just a handshake, you know, simple, okay. Even though I'm a hugger. The second day that I go to the restaurant, I give her a hug and I'm hugging her. And then she pulls away. I'm like, did I give her a long hug? Was it just way too long? Like, hey, look, okay. I was hugging. Okay. And then like you could feel her pulling away. And I'm just like... I was like, okay, this is awkward.
1: Oh my God.
2: How long should a hug be? Do I give long hugs? I just want you to feel my heart. Is that weird?
1: I don't think you give long hugs. It's like the perfect amount of time.
2: I don't
1: want you
2: to give me a hug.
1: Okay, hold on.
2: This is how I'll give a hug. Okay.
0: Yeah. One thousand. Nice. Two.
1: That was perfect.
0: That was 2 seconds.
1: That's good. But she was, I felt like she was like this.
0: One thousand.
1: She was like, ah! Yeah.
2: I need a warm embrace, and I need you to feel my heart against your heart.
0: How long should a hug be? 800-409-9393. You can text in at 97720. I love giving hugs. I'm a hugger. Hugging is the best. But hugging can be dangerous.
1: For who?
3: How so?
1: Boing!
3: Ding dong!
4: There's one of the many.
0: Why are you two so perverted? I always say, this show's gross because the two women are
4: true.
0: They're so gross. That
4: naughty, naughty.
2: You guys are the ones that get excited from hugs.
0: No, hugging can be dangerous because of the whole pull away thing. You look a little bit weird if you have to be the one who, you know, is getting the sign from the other person that the hug is done.
2: I thought about it the whole time. I'm like, did she pull away from me?
0: Yeah. My Uncle Zach gives notoriously long hugs.
2: Oh, I would love to hug him.
0: Like about 30 seconds.
2: Oh, I would love it.
0: Do you know how long 30 seconds really is? It's long.
2: Katie's fiance, Sean, gives very long hugs. That's why I love hugging him.
0: Sean.
2: I feel his heart.
0: Does something. Is it okay to pick someone up when you hug them?
3: I get a little nervous when he does that.
0: I love it. I love it.
2: Be careful, Sean. Don't hurt them.
0: Alyssa and I will literally be like, our back hurts today. Thank God we're going to see Sean later.
3: Yeah.
0: Yeah.
2: In-house chiropractor.
3: That's right.
0: Jim, you say it depends on the situation, but 1 to 2 seconds.
5: Typically, yeah, like a friendly hug, like 1 to 2 seconds. But if it depends on the person really needs a hug, at the like, say someone passed away or something, a little bit longer.
0: I do enjoy a long hug.
2: I do too.
0: Like being out of town and then seeing my fiance, I just like held her a little bit. But that's my fiance. I'm allowed to hold.
2: Would you hold Jed that long?
0: No.
2: No? If you haven't
0: maybe
2: seen him,
0: I would.
2: If you haven't seen him in 3 days,
0: maybe I would. I love a long hug. I love a long hug.
2: Boing.
0: Hey, Jed, get in here real quick. No, it's not about a boner every time. You guys are always thinking about boners. Jim, these women are gross, aren't they?
2: Give
0: they
2: need him a to hug, grow Jed. Up.
3: Yeah. Be careful.
2: Yeah.
5: One. There's nothing wrong with a simple bromance.
2: Three, four, five. Joe, that was 5 second hug.
0: That's a bit much. Why though?
2: You like pushed him away.
4: Oh yeah, because you just give a couple pats and you go.
2: No, I feel
4: Ashley.
2: Like I need to give you a long hug so you can have that transfer of energy.
1: Yes.
2: You can feel me. Yeah. That's why I want that long hug.
0: All right, we love you, Jim. This is what I need you to do, Jed.
4: Mm-hmm.
0: Find a good sport because obviously we're going to be touching someone. Do you mind? Just grab someone at random outside.
4: Yeah.
0: But make sure they're a good sport.
2: Yeah, don't make it weird. It's already
0: maybe
2: weird.
0: Don't do, hold on. Maybe don't do like anyone, not that salespeople aren't good sports, but they're not in content. So maybe don't pick someone like that.
2: Yeah.
0: But bring, wait. You don't know what we're going to do. This is what we're going to do. We're going to bring in someone right now. Ashley, I want you to give them a hug.
2: Okay.
0: And we're going to see how long you can hold on to them before they let go.
2: Okay.
0: Do everyone a favor, though. You're going to want to be in the camera shot somehow.
2: Okay, right here?
0: Because obviously the iHeartRadio app now has video. You can watch this
2: Jed, how
0: incredible
2: it?
0: Moment.
2: You're
0: maybe
2: right.
0: You want to
2: keep
0: it on the four.
2: Yeah.
0: And then we'll, so just when they come in, be like, oh my God, I haven't seen you in so long. This is amazing.
2: Yeah. Well, you guys start conversation and I'll do it.
0: Okay. And the reason why I...
2: Colombian jerseys. Can I thank you for... You told me what the flag was. You told me... I know what the Colombian flag is now.
6: Hey, we made it, baby. Let's go! What's going on?
0: He's letting go. I've never seen anyone do that. Flip started to reverse hug and he was touching his back. How long is too long for a hug?
7: Depends, bro. It depends.
0: Was that too long?
7: That was a little too long. Yeah. I've never hugged Ashley in my life.
0: That was a 15-second
2: yeah,
0: hug,
2: that was
0: by
2: a great
0: the way.
2: Hug, though, right?
0: Beautiful.
2: Yeah. All right.
7: Gave me energy. I needed that.
2: See, yeah, you gotta feel the energy transfer. Mm-hmm.
0: Yeah. Jed, go find someone else. This is fun. This is a fun game. Here, Flip, stay in here real quick. Hang out with us.
7: You guys doing just hugging people today?
2: Yeah.
0: Well, you're seeing how long is too long for a hug.
2: Yeah.
7: You know? That was pretty
2: your
7: long.
2: Face
1: it was incredible.
2: It didn't get weird, though. It didn't get weird. No.
0: For you. I'm not messing around. And you guys got to watch the video. It's on the iHeartRadio app.
2: Started rocking.
7: That was on video?
0: I've never seen anyone reverse hug it. He literally started to grab his hands like behind
2: Houdini
0: his back.
2: It.
0: Yeah. Is that really what you felt like you could get out of the hug by doing that?
7: I don't want to push you.
2: Are you a hugger?
7: Nah.
2: No?
7: No.
2: Aww. No. I'm glad you let me hug you that long.
7: I'm a dapper.
0: Why aren't you a hugger?
7: Huh?
0: Why aren't you a hugger?
7: Like, that's very, very intimate. I feel like a hug is very like
0: you weren't hugged as a child.
7: You're exchanging energy.
0: Do you hug your kids?
7: Yeah, I hug my kids. Yeah, I hug my fiance.
2: I was like, let's just hug the girls.
4: Sales
2: must have
4: gotten the day off. There's nobody here.
2: Oh, they're in a meeting. Oh no, it's 8 a.m. Never mind.
0: Yeah. Well, who knows? I'm sure that they're doing
2: nice hug. Nice long hug. Is Brian.

0: 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And 800-409-9393. What is your texting pet peeve? What is something that you cannot stand? 800-409-9393. 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This starts with Jed and a thumbs up.
1: My dad, Ashley, and Joe.
0: It's all dads who do this.
1: It has to be the worst thing ever. Whenever I tell them something like, oh, this happened or this happened, I get the yellow thumbs up emoji every single time. And I'm

0: I'm like, that's it. I send this long, lengthy text message, and all I can get is a thumbs up back. Like, that's all I get. I would be even more flattered with the thumbs up tap back than I would be just the yellow thumb
1: okay,
0: emoji.
1: Okay, I'm like, which one? Okay,
0: that's
1: okay.
0: Literally all I got
1: it
0: yesterday.
1: It takes more effort.
0: I never get the thumbs up in like a tap back or anything. He never laughs at anything that I say. It's always just a thumbs up.
1: Yeah, I don't want anyone to thumbs up anything. You have to always love it. Always
2: but what if to them it's just like, that's the good thing. Like, hey.
1: Love it.
2: Thank you for the thumbs up. You know, they say that our generation of parents are a lot more loving than the previous generation because they didn't really get the relationship mm-hmm. that they wanted. So then they give it to us. And maybe they just, all they were looking for was a thumbs up from their dad.
1: Yeah.
2: But I just needed a thumbs up from my papa.
0: The moment I send a thumbs up text to my parents, it's like all hell broke loose.
2: Oh, really?
0: Yeah. My mom hates it when I thumb up messages. And then she'll be like, did you understand what I said in the text message? Yeah, that's why I thumbed it up.
1: Yeah. The only time I'm going to thumbs up something is when I'm upset. You know when I'm upset when I thumbs up.
2: I want to make this clear. If I thumbs up a text, that does not mean I'm upset. Because I've done that to people.
1: I take it that way.
0: Yeah, I do too. Thank you, Ashley.
1: Please love it.
2: But it's not. But, no. But what if I don't love it?
1: But do it for me.
2: We're taking away the significance of a heart.
1: I don't care. Love it always. I also don't like...
2: And also, what if I don't want to heart another man's message? Can a man heart another man's message?
0: Yes.
1: You know, when it comes to that. Jed, yes, you can.
0: Yes, you have to. I start to feel a way about it.
2: It's a huge pet peeve of mine. And I go back and forth on how I respond to this because I'm a sensitive guy too. I don't know if I've noticed more people being sensitive. I don't know if just more people are, what am I trying to say? Like, I don't know if we're all just more sensitive mm-hmm. lately or if I've just noticed it more lately. But a massive pet peeve of mine, and I don't find it even funny too, because the thing is we'll talk about this and then later I'll get a text from people and they'll be doing exactly what this is. Just know I'm not even going to entertain the text. I can't stand people who send you a text and go, hey, I got an idea, or hey, I have a question, or hey, you know, let me tell you something. Can I tell you something? And then they don't send a text immediately after finishing that thought.
1: Leaving you wondering.
2: I don't need to text you back, okay, tell me. If you, like, that's the whole point of a text. It's a message.
1: Yeah.
2: You wouldn't email someone and say, hey, can I send you something? No, you would just send them the email. Just send me the text.
1: You're right.
2: I'll choose to read it or I won't.
1: You'll thumbs up it.
2: And then my new pet peeve is, because I know some people say, hey, it's a lot easier to just get on the phone and talk about it. Mm-hmm. I disagree with that wholeheartedly.
1: Oh, I'm a phone girl.
2: Just text me whatever you need, and then we'll have a conversation about it. But I might deem it to not be worth a phone call, and you might not realize it, that it's not worth a phone call, and I'll help you out on it. But I cannot, for the life of me, understand why people, and I actually no.
0: Can I?
2: I'm not going to say, because there are culprits who you guys know, who if I say their name on the radio, and I'm not talking about Katie. I mean, I wouldn't do that about Katie. And also, she would never do that. But there are other people who, even you listening, would know who it is.
1: Mm.
2: And when they do it, it drives me insane. No, I'm not going to say their name, but what were you going to say?
0: Oh, I was going to say, to piggyback off of what you're saying, Joe, about the, I got some news for you, or I have an idea for you. The worst is when you say, okay, tell me the idea, and then they proceed to call you.
1: Oh, I love that.
0: I do not
2: like
0: that.
2: No, I don't like it. Just text me it. Just text me it. And then, like, I have a buddy of mine
1: mm-hmm.
2: who... he does this every time, and I say, well, why can't you just text me? And they say, well, it needs to be confidential.
1: Thank you.
2: No, not thank you. Why? What, you don't trust me that I can keep things confidential?
1: I trust you, but I don't trust the people you're around who steal your phone and log into your Facebook. You know what I don't like? This is only recent because KP, she was texting me, the girl I'm getting to know, and she'll text K. And I said, oh, no, no, no. I call it the hard K. You either say okay or you don't say anything at all. Hitting me with that just capital K, oh, it grind. I get so
2: What's
1: upset.
2: Worse, a K or a thumbs up?
1: They're both just as bad. I will throw my phone at the wall.
2: You
1: got to
2: pick one.
1: The K, the hard K, that capital K. Mm-hmm. It is. Because it's like, you're putting in effort to make me mad. Whereas the thumbs up, you're just like,
2: does she do it on purpose to make you mad?
1: Oh, she knows it. When we're like going back about something.
2: You've already had a little fight with
1: her? Not a fight, but just like a little bicker. We're long distance. Of course, we're just like horn dogs and just like want to make love.
2: Hey now. Kelly, you hate what Ashley just said. You can't stand people who text K. The letter K.
3: Yes. It means you're mad.
1: Thank you.
2: But does it?
1: Yeah, because I use K when I'm mad.
3: Same. You have to do KK. You have to do two Ks.
1: Or just okay.
2: Hey, don't do three.
1: Or you just say okay. Don't just hit me with it. And it's capital two. Oh, I get so mad.
3: Yes. And with a period.
1: Girl.
2: Hey, have you noticed some people don't use like capital letters at all when they text?
1: Yeah, so I started not doing that.
2: Yeah, I don't like
1: back.
2: It. I don't like
1: I
2: it one back. Bit.
1: Why? I love it.
2: Because that's not how you're supposed to
1: I know. Type. I changed it back because I was like, oh, no, I'm texting like I don't
2: And
1: know.
2: You have to put in an effort. Like, you have to go turn off those settings of auto-capitalization.
1: That
2: yeah, that's crazy. Yeah. That's a try-hard move. You know what I mean, Kelly? You would never
3: yes,
2: do that.
3: Yes, absolutely.
1: But then when I started texting actual like people in professional settings, I'm like, this is getting too much. I got to go capitalize this because, you know, the iPhone will capitalize itself.
2: Yeah. Yeah. Ugh. Kelly, we love you.
1: What made you think of that?
2: I don't know. That's There's just like thing. Little things that make yeah. me mad.
1: Okay.
2: It's not a girl thing. My brother Luke does it.
1: Does he? Okay, I'm going to change mine.
2: It's like a... It's No, don't do it.
1: Why? I like it.
2: Because now you're acting not your age. Because I always say, Luke, why do you do that? And he's like, that's what we all do.
1: I know. It's just a cool thing to do.
2: I can't stand it.
1: Doing it.
2: Like, just use proper punctuation. It's not that hard.
1: Why does it make you upset, though?
2: It makes me so mad.
1: I love the lowercase I. It's
2: Because
1: so
2: I
1: pretty.
2: Also, no, I prefer not. To type in all caps.
1: Okay, that's your issue then. Then let me type in lowercase and you type in all caps.
2: Yeah, there used to be a Twitter
1: I'll whisper,
2: account.
1: You yell.
2: I had to stop texting in all caps because there was a Twitter account that would it would track people who typed in all caps, mm-hmm. and it would just respond to your tweets and say, stop yelling. And I was never yelling.
1: You're always
2: I just,
1: yelling.
2: It's easier for me to read. All right, anyways. Scarlett, what is your texting pet peeve?
4: Good morning. I'm the same with Ashley. If you send me a K, I'm going to think that you're either mad at me, or I'm going to think that there's something wrong, mm-hmm. or that you're just completely, like, done with me, or you don't want to be my friend. Like, imagine having a Navy chief as a father, and he sends you K after he just sent you a terrible message.
2: But what if that's just how they're talking?
1: No, I think you hate K. me. Why do you hate me so much?
0: I think the older generation loves sending K.
1: They
0: My
1: do.
0: My dad loves K. My mom loves K. I hate K.
2: Texting is just supposed to be short and sweet, though.
0: I know it is, but that's not sweet. That,
1: yeah.
0: That's
1: yeah,
0: like a,
1: you're not thinking on for the person on the other end of the phone.
2: Right. What about K? Smiley face.
0: Okay.
1: I'll take that.
0: Okay.
2: Smiley face and then K? Kind of doing like an okay, but artistically. Ah. Yeah. Ah. Thank you.
0: Yeah. You're onto something.
2: Scarlett, what about that? What about an artistic okay?
4: I think that's fine because it's not just like by itself. If it's right.
2: Let's start a new trend.
0: Let's start a new trend.
2: Smiley face. Okay.
1: That's acceptable. I'll take that. That doesn't hurt my feelings.
2: Scarlett, start that trend with us. All right. We love you.
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1: War of the Roses on The Joe Show.
2: This might be one of those moments where, I don't know, we make it to the South Tampa Moms Facebook group, but here, I'll just pick up Alexis and she'll kind of explain why that might happen. Alexis?
3: Yeah?
2: Let's kind of explain why we're here and why you think that your husband's cheating, and then, well, we'll call him. I guess this kind of all stems off of your son and baseball, right?
3: Mm-hmm. Yeah. Yeah, my son goes to baseball practice every week. And last week, actually a lot of times, my husband will take him there. Because my hours are really long, and he's a stay-at-home dad.
2: Yeah, I think, and so. You know what? I think it's totally worth saying, by the way. You work a lot. You travel for work. You're gone a lot. So you not, you know, making it to something like that, not because you're a bad mom. You never get to sleep, right?
3: Yeah. So if I can, it's nice for him to take him.
2: Sure. Now, what happened and what has led you to this moment is actually there was another mom who called you and saw Gary out with a completely different mom, and they looked a little too close, right?
3: Yeah. I got a call, and she just said it looked a little, you know, more than just two parents getting some food. And it was this one specific woman that he was with.
2: Okay. And just because we might hear her name, what name would we be looking to hear?
3: Her name is Cameron.
2: Okay.
3: I don't know if I should say that, but...
2: We might hear it. Hopefully not. So just because I'm looking through these notes, and I mean, at the end of the day, who really cares? What we need to know and who we need to hear from is Gary. But they went out to go get breakfast. They actually went to Heim's, which, by the way, mm-hmm. I thought about just calling a waitress there who listens to the show a ton. So, so they were there. One of your good friends walks in there, sees them. You brought this up to him, and this is the last thing that we need to know. You said something to him, and he said that this is something that they always do while the kids are playing, and there's really nothing to be worried about, right?
3: Yeah. He was pretty dismissive, actually, about it.
2: Yeah. Is there anything else that we need to know, or you think you're ready?
3: I mean, it's not just the call from my friend, but it's also like a feeling that I get, which is why I called you. Because, you know, my job is really demanding, and so I've been working a ton, and I'm just exhausted, and, you know, like our... You know, our sex life, you know, has been fine, but, you know, I'm just so busy, and he's a guy, and it just feels like he's not interested very often. And so I think those things combined, I just have a feeling.
2: Well, listen, I'm here for you, and I'm going to put you on hold, and I think that we call Gary. Are you all set? Mm-hmm. You got everything?
4: Yeah.
2: Okay. All right, Jed just gave me that thumbs up. We have called Gary, and hopefully he picks up, and if he is cheating, it seems like we're going to hear the name Cameron.
5: Hello.
4: Hi, is this Gary?
5: Yes, this is him.
0: Hey, Gary. My name is Kayla. I'm actually calling from Beautiful Blossoms. We are a new flower store in St. Pete. You got a moment for a quick survey?
4: I'm so tired of these
0: Gary,
4: scam calls.
0: It's not a scam. Listen, we are just a new flower store trying to get our name out there.
2: Hold on. He hung up. Call him back. Can you call him back?
5: Yeah.
4: Hello.
0: Hi, Gary. It's Kayla from Beautiful Blossoms. Sorry we got disconnected.
4: I'm not interested.
0: Gary, listen, you would be doing us a lot of help by just taking this survey. We'll send you a dozen long-stem red roses for free. Actually, we won't send them to you. We're going to send them to whoever you want to send them to. Can you help us out? It'll take maybe like 5 seconds of your time. Literally two questions.
4: This is legitimate.
0: We don't need any credit card information. I do, however, need to let you know this call is being recorded for quality and training purposes. Are you cool with that? It's going to take, like I said, 5 seconds, Gary. Two questions.
4: Okay, all right.
0: Perfect.
4: Okay, you said this was free, right?
0: It's completely free. Now, have you purchased flowers in the last 6 months?
4: No.
0: Do you plan on purchasing flowers in the next 6 months?
4: No.
0: Okay. Now, thank you so much for helping us out, Gary. I told you it was simple. Now, I do need a first and last name of who you want to send these roses to.
4: Okay. Cameron.
0: Okay. Cameron. And what's Cameron's last name? Okay. Now, with these roses, of course, we want to let Cameron know you're sending them to her. So, what would you like to say in the note that she's going to receive with these roses?
4: Okay, this is just a note. I don't want my name attached to this.
0: Okay, that's fine.
4: Anyway, just say, I'm so grateful for you, and I don't know. I always look forward to seeing you. How about that?
0: She's going to enjoy that note and appreciate it so much. As much as these flowers, she's going to love as well. Now, I'm going to actually transfer you over to shipping and handling. They're going to gather the rest of your information. Again, Gary, thank you so much for your help.
4: Yeah, thank you.
2: Hi, is this Gary?
4: Yes, who am I speaking to?
2: Gary, hi, this is Joe. Want to say thank you so much for completing the survey. I'm going to make this super quick so you can move on with your day. Just a confirmation on the name, that's a Caitlin. Or I'm sorry, Cameron.
4: Cameron, yes.
2: Okay. And confirmation on the note, so grateful for you. Always look forward to seeing you.
4: Yes.
2: Beautiful. And you don't want your name attached to this?
4: No.
2: Yeah. I think I know why. Well, here, one more time. You can hang up at any point, but Gary, we're a radio station. You're on the radio. And your wife had us give you a call because she was afraid that you were going to send the flowers to Cameron. And I guess we're kind of all wondering why your wife didn't get those flowers, but Cameron did.
4: Okay, guy, I don't know what's going on here.
2: Well, here, your wife can fill you in. Alexis, if you want to say anything. If you don't, I can hang up on him.
3: Yeah, I mean, I'm not getting any cheating.
2: You're not cheating?
3: No, I'm not. I just wanted some help because I didn't get the truth from you when I asked you the other week, okay? But I know something's up, and now I know for sure that something is...
4: Alexis, nothing is up. I get some bull call talking about flowers. I say it's a completely platonic thing, okay?
3: Oh, platonic thing? You're trying to trap me
4: into cheating. This is absolutely ridiculous, Alexis.
2: Gary, why would you not send flowers to your wife, though?
4: What? I don't have to explain anything to you.
3: Yeah.
4: I don't even know who you are.
2: Well, you can explain this to your wife. Why would you send flowers to someone who's not her?
4: It was a nice thing to do, okay?
2: You don't think you should be doing something nice for your wife?
3: Sure.
2: The mother of your kids?
0: Who works so much while you're a great dad staying at home and doing things, but she's working all day paying the bills. Does she not deserve roses?
4: Yeah. Listen, maybe if she showed up to one of those practices, she would. Huh?
2: Well, maybe if you got a job, she'd have time to do so.
3: Are you f***ing kidding me?
4: You have no idea. This is completely
3: unfounded. No idea what?
4: I don't even know where. I don't even...
3: Oh, between the traveling and my working 20 hours a day, I'm supposed to also, like, what? Say you're into baseball and you're mad that you have to do it?
4: You're supposed to what? Be there for our son? Yeah, you are. F*** this. I'm out.
2: Alexis, he hung up.
3: Yeah.
2: Hey, I'm going to put you on hold and... go ahead, sorry.
3: No, I'm furious.
2: I get it.
3: I'm really glad that I called you guys because he was never going to confess. I don't care what has happened or hasn't happened. I'm furious.
2: Okay. Here, I'm going to put you on hold and then we're going to talk off the air, okay?
3: Okay.
2: Give me 2 seconds. It's always kind of awkward to do this, but, you know, it's not natural. But 800-409-9393. Thought about this a lot yesterday. And by the way, Himes, did you know that Himes reached out to us?
0: They did.
2: They're gonna go, like, mm-hmm. I kind of want to ask them to go through the camera footage and see if we can see that moment. But 800-409-9393. Who told you your significant other was cheating? Was there someone that filled you in? Was there someone that knew and then told you, or they saw, you know, your significant other and someone else? 800-409-9393. You could text in at 97720. We'll talk more about that next. And
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0: 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And Ashley, it's never easy going through War of the Roses. Always tough, but it's a public service, right? We want to help it out as many people. Now, we're not always the first person to catch the cheater. What I mean by that is, and you know, we just talked to Alexis, going through a lot. And if you know Alexis, I know South Tampa, very, very close community. Love on her. Love on her today. She needs it. But Alexis was filled in by her friend. She said, hey, saw them at Himes. Something was going on.
1: That's a girl's girl right there.
0: Bree, you said that this happened to you where your best friend did what?
2: It was actually my husband's friend, one of his best friends, spilled the beans on him and told me what was going on.
1: What did he say? He just opened up and said, hey, man, I love you. I love him, but he's cheating on you?
2: He messaged me and told me about a plot that the other three had. My now husband and his two best friends were secretly meeting up with a stripper friend of theirs that they were trying to hook him up with behind my back, and he didn't know that his best friend had told me.
0: Why did your... Well, yeah, wait, hold on. Why did... if that was the friend's idea, too, why did he rat out his alleged best friend?
2: It was a different friend. It was a different two friends.
0: And did you believe him when he said that?
2: Oh, yeah, I did, because my now husband, he was acting really weird. He wasn't... He was taking off with
1: sorry to cut you off. You said your now husband?
2: Yeah, this was about 12 years ago.
0: You forgave him
2: when we were dating.
1: You forgave him?
0: Was it tough to forgive him?
2: It wasn't easy. It took quite a few years to get past that. Mm-hmm. But we did. We've got two kids now. He's a lot different. And sure, he learned his lesson because he's never done it again.
0: Yeah. Well, Bree, interesting. I love when... You know, we get callers who gave their significant other a second chance, and it worked out. So, Bree, thank you for that. Shelby, your ex's dad was the one that told you his son was cheating.
3: Yes, actually. So, I was dating this guy for like 6 months, and it turned into this thing where I would spend the night a lot. And randomly, I stopped spending the night because... for whatever reason, and his dad actually caught me in the garage one of the nights I was leaving, and he said, you know, I don't appreciate what my son's doing, but this is what's going on when you leave. It would be different women almost every single night coming over, spending the night, leaving in the morning. So yeah, his dad did tell me. And
0: do you tell your ex do you tell your ex that his dad was the one that ratted him out?
3: No, I totally ghosted him. And it's funny because his dad is the one who told him why.
0: I thought you were about to say, and it's funny because I'm now dating his dad.
4: Yeah, you're going to want to run that one back.

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2: So there's a coalition in St. Pete hoping to light up a movement for the city to not re-sign a contract with Duke Energy. This is News Channel 8 WFLA with more on the story.
3: Starting today, we can put our families, our businesses, and our neighbors first by choosing Public Power.
4: Public Power St. Pete aims to gather more than 16,000 signatures to their petition to add an item on the ballot, which would let voters make the decision whether to keep Duke Energy or have their utilities handled by the city.
5: We believe that decision of that magnitude should not be made behind closed doors by politicians and utility executives.
4: The city of St. Pete hasn't renewed their agreement with Duke Energy since it expired on July 31st.
6: The city is funding a study to see how possible it would be to take over the responsibility themselves, which they say will be complete towards the end of next year.
2: So I'm fascinated by this story. I've been following it. So the city of St. Pete, they're doing their own research. Mm-hmm. Won't be done till the end of next year. But Duke Energy, they commissioned their own study. And they said it's going to cost the city between $2.7 and $4.1 billion because they have to redo the whole grid.
7: Yeah.
2: They also said it would take close to a decade to complete.
7: Oh, God.
2: And I'm like, what happens in the in-between? What happens if, like, there's a hurricane?
8: Exactly.
2: It's very interesting.
7: There's a lot of questions with that.
2: Lots of questions. So influencer and podcaster Alex Earl has her new reality show, Earl Meets World, premiering tomorrow on Netflix. And also had a little bit of shade to throw at her former friend, also podcaster, Alex Cooper, whose own reality show, Love Overboard, was canceled by Hulu after only one season.
9: I'm happy that I said my piece and whatever, but I'm happier just to, like, focus on the premiere and having the show out there. And, you know, hers are getting canceled, so it is what it is.
8: And hers is called Alex Earl World?
2: Earl Meets World.
8: Ah, like Boy Meets World?
2: Yep.
8: Ah, come on, Alex. Yeah. Let's get a bit more creative.
2: That's going to follow, like, her friends, her family, the Love Overboard.
8: So it's a reality show? Is that what it is? Is it a reality show?
2: It's a reality show.
8: Okay.
2: And then the Love Overboard is, like, a dating show.
8: Okay.
2: And I only know that because I had some of the girls on Vanderpump Villa. I do watch that.
8: Okay.
2: So have you guys heard about this butt sniffer in California?
8: No.
2: Yes, I actually have.
7: I saw this morning. Katie, correctly.
2: Mm-hmm. Okay. Yeah. You heard that right, butt sniffer. So police arrested sex offender Khalees Crowder yet again. He has a history of prowling and peeping incidents that date back to 2021. And this time he was caught trying to sniff women's butts in a Marshalls.
10: Crouching down like he normally would, and he'll just look around and then just trying to take the chance to sniff like any woman's butt. First time I caught him, I was like, what is this guy doing? He looks creepy. You want to sniff butt? You could do sniff somewhere else.
2: And finally, Dyson has unveiled a new AI toothbrush.
8: Okay.
2: You can purchase it. It has a crazy price
8: AI
2: tag.
8: AI toothbrush.
2: But it's actually really cool what it can do. Listen.
11: Oh, goodness. The $499 electric toothbrush comes with a built-in camera and flossing system. That's kind of freaky. Dyson says that the camera analyzes 28 images a second to find gaps between the teeth. It then fires a small burst of mouth rinse into those spaces all while you're brushing. The brush can also connect to Dyson's app, letting users watch a live view and track where they've cleaned. Dyson says the camera does not record or store images.
8: I mean, for $500, they better, like, you know, fix cavities and do all that other stuff. Because what?
2: I love all those gross videos on TikTok of, like, teeth cleaning.
8: I love a good teeth cleaning. Get that plaque out of there, baby.
7: Oh, there was this guy that I saw who was a trucker that had, like didn't brush his teeth in, like, years, basically. Oh, no. And then they gave him brand new teeth because it was, like, foaming on the outside. Like, that plaque was just so built up. It's the most satisfying thing ever. Seeing somebody.
8: Oh, my God, guys. Gandhi from Elvis Duran is listening.
7: Hey, what up, Gandhi?
8: Gandhi in the city. What up, baby?
2: And you can get all Joe Show news and content on our free iHeartRadio app, YouTube, Instagram, Twitch, and TikTok. 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
1: Yeah.
2: 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By the way, we want you to say that. 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I'll play you saying the station name and sounding all official and, you know, making us sound good. Check this out. Like, this is some good stuff.
3: 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This is Megan Witt in Lakeland. I love listening to 93.3 FLZ, The Joe Show. You guys are great. Keep up doing the good work.
0: So leave us a message. We'll play it on the air. You can help us co-host the whole entire show. So last night I'm talking to my fiance. Let's see if she did normally at this time is in meetings and stuff like that. Shame on her for being successful at
4: having
0: her job.
4: A real job.
0: Yeah.
4: Ooh, shame, shame, shame.
0: Shame on us for having bills we gotta pay.
4: bills.
0: We're getting married at the end of the year, and something that is important to the both of us is bettering our lifestyles, getting in shape. You know, obviously we want to look good for the wedding, but then also, you know, you got to get in shape for
5: the
0: future, whatever we're going to have in the future. If we, you know, are lucky enough to have kids, or if we want to, I don't know, travel for our honeymoon and like be guilt free. And I have very low self confidence. So like you know, it's hard for me to enjoy things if I'm consistently looking at my belly. So anyways, one of those things is I like to play sports. I like to be active. I have massive ADHD. So I have to be like doing like it's too hard for me to run. I lose interest in it too quick. I got addicted to it for a little bit, but then my brain goes too nuts. I got to have something that I'm consistently doing. So I thought to myself, what if we started an intramural basketball team? You know, I got all the boys and the girls ready to go. Why did you just roll your eyes?
4: I didn't.
0: Oh,
4: I thought you did. Did you not see what happened with her fiance? Didn't he play basketball and hurt his ankle?
5: Yeah. We use his Catholic kind of
4: fiber. Have you seen his foot? It's purple.
1: How long ago was this, Katie?
4: No, she showed me yesterday.
5: Last week?
4: It looks like it's going to fall off.
5: It's just, it's from like a muscle tear, and I guess the blood then pools at your ankle. On your ankle.
4: So his ankle isn't hurt. Oh my God.
5: You want to see it?
4: Purple.
0: Wait, this happened when him and I were playing basketball?
5: Yeah.
1: Purple.
4: I'm not playing with you if you can injuries like this.
0: Okay, well.
1: We'll get him a, let me see. Oh my gosh!
5: He can walk on it and everything.
1: He didn't tear anything.
4: Joe, how did he do that?
1: He did.
4: You were with him.
0: Because he did. He tore a muscle.
5: I think he strained something. So we're friends with the nurse, and he gave her all of the symptoms, and he's okay. So he's been icing and elevating it.
4: So
5: it's
4: how
5: getting
4: did,
5: better.
4: How did he actually do it? Were you playing basketball in a room? Were you? Because now I'm getting nervous.
1: Joe crossed the
4: ball. We're all over 30. We are right. Not young. Right. I'm not yucking your yum right
0: since
4: now.
0: We're going to kind of run short on time. We're going to have to let's push this whole entire thing back a sec. Are you serious?
5: Yeah. He's okay. Sean's very resilient.
4: Our big man's down.
0: We might not want to podcast this because this is not going to help with what I want to get into.
1: Okay.
0: That really, you know, the whole we played for 2 hours. Okay. And for like an hour and a half, we're like, we should not play one-on-one. Like, we need to get back into shape. Uh-huh. We need to like, you know, this is our first day and everything. And then at the end, we were like, you want to play a little one-on-one? And I'm playing defense.
4: Uh-huh.
0: Sean just dribbles. I'm looking at his face, okay. And I just see his face, his eyes widen, he went like this, and then he fell to the ground.
4: Oh.
0: But we thought it was a cramp. Oh. That's not a cramp.
4: Also, he laid down for a little bit. He didn't get up immediately.
0: He might have been down for...
5: Because I walked to meet up with them because I wanted to shoot around. And I walk up and Joe goes, your fiance almost died.
4: What
5: happened?
0: And Sean was laying on the ground.
5: Yeah. Wow. No, he's okay. I think it was just like a strain.
0: Okay.
4: Listen, again, we're all over 30. These injuries, yes. I'm nervous.
0: All right.
5: But let's do the basketball thing.
1: There's a reason why our friend Aaron Jacobson doesn't play softball anymore.
0: Well.
4: I'm nervous. I don't want any more injuries.
0: This sucks. You know why this sucks?
4: Why?
0: Because last night Alyssa says she doesn't want me to play intramural sports because she's afraid I'm going to get hurt before the wedding.
4: Yeah, she's right.
1: Yeah, you don't want a torn ACL before
0: But that's so
1: wedding.
0: Bogus.
4: That she's right.
0: Damn it!
4: You just gotta go shoot free throws by yourself.
1: Stick to golf.
0: I gotta move real quick. Coming up next in 800-409-9393, I wanna know about the injuries before the weddings. Also, if you play intramural sports as an adult, what ended up happening? I had no idea. I talk to him every day. He has not told me that.
5: Yeah, I think he wanted to downplay it.
0: I feel so bad.
5: Don't feel bad. He said he dragged his toe. It was his fault.
0: I
4: the bag's on him.
0: I blame the shot.
5: Well, it was his day off. So yeah, he did.
0: Right before we go outside, he goes,
4: I mean, I probably would too. He was like, let a Tito's at.
0: He literally was like, you want a shot? I'm like, we're going

0: Good morning. Hey, we're doing a new thing, and I would love for you to help us out and co-host the Joe Show. Co-host the show with us. All you got to do is leave us a talkback on our free iHeartRadio app, say your name, where you're from, and say the radio station's name as well. Hey, it's Joe from St. Pete, and we are 93.3 FLZ. 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Check this out.
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2: ¡Yeah, vamos! ¡Huepa!
0: So go leave us that talkback. We'll play you. I mean, this might be the new thing we do on the show. We might do this forever. Forever. That's what Alyssa and I are going to have. Forever. And the end of the year, we're going to get married, and I can't wait. And my fiance got very bold last night. She made a bold statement. She told me I can't play intramural basketball. And to that I say, I'm not going to listen to you.
2: You should listen.
0: No, I'm going to.
2: She knows, right?
0: She's terrified. I guess she has a coworker that tore his something in his knee like a week before the wedding. So like in the wedding, he had crutches and like a brace on.
2: Way to ruin photos.
0: But like,
3: and just the overall experience. Think about this, Joe. If you're walking down the aisle with that, and then you're right, Ashley.
2: The first dance.
3: Come on, man. There's a reason why, Joe, in pro contracts for players, and I know you're not a pro athlete.
0: I kind of am.
3: You kind of are. I mean, just look at me. You're wearing your kit right now. But there's a reason where they void contracts if somebody gets injured doing another sport. Like, for example, I'm sure there's some Bucks players that have in their contract, you can't go skiing, or you can't be playing off-season basketball and stuff like that.
0: I'm not going to go skiing. I just want to play some intramural basketball.
3: Yeah, I know, but
2: there's a big chance that you could get injured.
0: I can never get you guys to say yes to anything, and I got you all to say yes to playing basketball.
2: I'll say yes after you get married.
3: Yes, I agree.
2: January 2027, I'll play basketball with you.
0: We got to start it now, guys.
3: Why?
2: And now that you're so adamant on it, I know something's going to happen.
0: You guys might not be interested in it in 6 months.
2: We can play horse.
3: Or pair.
2: I could be down with that.
0: Yeah. I want a ball. I want a hoop.
2: No, because I'm telling you, crushes will not look good with the tux.
0: I want someone to go, hey, where you been? Haven't seen you in a while. And I want to answer, been hooping.
2: Don't know, with the brace.
0: I want someone to call me and not pick up. And then I text them and go, sorry, I was hooping.
2: I was playing basketball.
0: That's right. 800-409-9393. Anyone listening right now get like an injury in their adult life doing something that maybe they shouldn't have been doing, or did you have? I mean, is anyone listening who did kind of ruin their wedding pictures or have a significant other who did something like that? I really thought that you guys were going to convince, you know, Alyssa. I had this plan that I was going to play this moment back. And she was going to go, you know what? Because let me tell you something. She loves Ashley and Katie. She loves Jed too, but like, you know, girls wise,
2: that moral compass. She's like, yeah, they know what I'm talking about.
0: She loves you. I was hoping that maybe you'd be on my side and then I could, but then Katie tells me last week her fiance and I played basketball. I had no idea. But his foot is black and blue.
2: It's crazy. He looks like a zombie. And he would have ruined the photos had a wedding in a couple weeks. Yeah. He might have been limping.
0: Is he limping?
4: A little bit. See? It's still pretty swollen.
2: Mm-hmm. You don't want to walk with a limp, bro. Not on your wedding day.
0: I bet it just...
5: Okay.
0: Hey, Kaylee.
5: Hi, good morning, guys.
0: Good morning. Kaylee, what happened on your wedding day?
5: So the day before the rehearsal dinner, so 2 days before the wedding, my husband decided to have his bachelor party, and they all went and played paintball. Oh. And they all had welts underneath their suits. So thankfully, you couldn't see them in the pictures, but it was a very funny sight to see them all at the rehearsal in the morning, and they're all just
2: welted up,
5: covered just in spots.
2: Beat up.
0: Did you say funny?
5: It was funny, yeah.
0: Did you?
5: It actually was funny.
0: When you laugh, do you smile?
5: I do.
0: So in other words, your husband made you smile on your wedding day.
5: He did make me smile on my wedding day, but I also threatened his life if he got injured that I would not be pushing him down the aisle with a wheelchair or anything.
4: Get down there yourself.
5: I would move the date.
6: Right. You know what?
5: I would move the date.
4: She said she'd move the date.
6: You women are so bold. You know, I would never say to Alyssa that I wouldn't push her down the aisle, but she literally told me, she was like, I won't even, we're going to cancel the wedding.
2: She's like, I won't even show up.
6: Nope. I would never say that.
5: I don't want any negative energy that day. And if it throws me off,
4: And an injury will throw you off.
6: This is crazy. All right, Kaylee. Love you.
4: She didn't meet you with a broken leg.
6: Hey, oh my man, come on. You're going to be one of those guys on the intramural basketball team.
7: Hey, my man, play basketball. You know that you can, like, walk out the studio and trip and break your arm?
6: Yep.
7: It could happen.
6: It could.
7: You could go to the bathroom, the floor's wet, slip and fall, bump, done.
2: Just but that's an accident. Basketball. Playing basketball, right. He's asking for an injury.
4: Yeah, you're putting yourself in that situation.
7: How long you been playing basketball, Joe?
4: When's the last time you played basketball, Joe?
7: Have you had an accident your whole life? No.
4: The last time he played, he was 21.
7: He's not that far off.
6: Jules, we would be taking the opportunity for you to play basketball away if we don't do this. So I can't take that away from you either.
7: Yeah, no, absolutely not. We can't do this. Like, no. If he wants

0: around, and instead I slammed it on my shin. You guys should see my shin. It hurts.
1: Oh, my goodness.
0: Yeah, but in basketball, like, I don't have a golf club.
2: No, you just have a ball.
0: I just have a ball. Ball is
3: and concrete. Bumping around.
1: Ashley and Katie want you to live in the bubble, Joe.
3: I do until December.
0: They're no fun. They're no fun. Jules and I.
1: No fun.
0: Jules and I have a new team, and you guys aren't invited.
2: Until 2027.
1: No, no, no.
3: Right. Yeah,
1: we need to practice on 2K.
0: We do.
1: We got to practice on 2K,
0: man. You tell me when, Jules. We can play. You want to play today?
1: Yeah, if I get home on time, you know. Work sucks. I know.
3: Adulting. Yeah, they said it'd be fun.
0: All right. I'll text you.
1: Bye.
3: Bye.
0: Adam, you know, help me out on this. You agree. This would be the best opportunity for us.
4: Hey, yo, my man, you're already married, dude, so let's not. Joe, you're not married, so you don't want to be walking down the aisle like that, dude.
3: See?
4: Listen, I the night that I had planned on asking my wife at now to marry me, I've actually permissioned her from her parents, excuse me. I went out and told my brother, I said, I can't play football anymore, dude. I said, I'm going to hurt myself. Sure enough, aww, I tore everything in my knee. They could not find my ACL, Joe. You don't realize how much you want one until you don't have one.
0: What doctor did you go to where they can't find your ACL? That sounds like a doctor.
4: Listen, it exploded, brother. They couldn't find it. It wasn't hanging on. It wasn't hanging on anymore, Joe.
3: Stop.
4: So listen, and the pain is astronomical, dude. Let me tell you something. You're not going to be wanting to walk at all. So, you know, I mean, obviously there's different knee injuries, but man, don't take the chance, dude.
3: We're going to have Jed carrying you down the aisle.
0: Yeah. This is not going the way
3: I thought. Like a little papoose, like a baby.
0: Last night, she tells me this, and I go on my phone immediately, and I have that look on my face, and she goes, are you going to talk about this tomorrow? And I'm like, yes. And she's like, it doesn't matter what anyone says, you're not doing it. And I really thought everyone was going to be, I thought Adam would be on my side.
4: Listen, Joe, I still look at pictures. I still look at pictures of actually the day I asked my wife to marry me on the beach with a big ass knee brace on, dude. I almost forgot which knee I could kneel on. Like, it's no fun, brother.
0: All right.
4: And I've been playing sports since I was four. So, you know, I'm 44 now. So it's a long ass time.
0: All right, fine. Adam, love you, man. Thank you for the warning. And
3: yeah, thank you for talking some sense into him.
0: Yeah, I'm sure.
4: Well, hopefully I did. And hey, yo, my man's married. I'm in Spring Hill, too. Hey, yo, my man. But listen, he can't be giving you any advice like that, brother. He don't have to worry about walking down the aisle.
0: All right. Adam, I'll talk to you later. What a day.
2: Yeah, but then, we just don't want you to end up like Aaron Jacobson.
0: Do me a favor. Don't even podcast.
2: No, I am.
0: Don't even.
2: No,
0: we got to get out of
2: here. Shut the record. Shut the record. Let the record show, Your Honor.
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27: 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My Aries. Aries, you definitely need to check your mood today, but it's going to be a good one. 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Aquarius, try not to let anything stress you out. 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

0: Hey, is it okay to use a coupon on a first date? 800-409-9393, text it 97720. Now, Katie, you and Sean have been together for 10 years.
1: That's right.
0: So I would assume that that's not a big deal if Sean pulls one out.
1: I would be like, yes. How many coupons do you have? Save us money.
0: But first date.
1: So I saw this Reddit thread and they were talking about it and people were just trashing the person that the original poster or whatever put on. And they were talking about, you know, they went on a first date and they busted out a coupon. And I was like, I really don't think that's bad.
0: Mm-hmm.
1: Like, how would you feel if you went on a first date?
0: Depending on how old I was. Now, granted, I met Alyssa when I was 24 or 5. And I was very gaudy back then.
1: Okay.
0: I would wear like 3 necklaces and
1: okay.
0: I spent way too much money on shoes. And I was very like, I can't wear the same thing. I was the worst type of human being. And back then I would be like, okay, you gotta like show their worth and you pay full price for that nice meal. But now, like if, I was single, I'd pull out a coupon so quick. The only thing, though, whenever I eat out and I have a coupon that I always feel bad about, do the wait staff get now tipped less because the cost of your bill is less?
1: So what I do is I tip on what the original
0: cost
1: would be. You're still saving money, but then you're not, like, sliding them the tip.
0: Yeah.
1: I don't know if that's, like, what you're supposed to do, but...
0: 800-409-9393. You go on a date. Is anyone who's listening right now, would they have an issue with it? Because I feel like we're a pretty common sense type community. And actually, you know what? No, we're not. We're really not. Listen, you listen to the show every day. It's something crazy. Tammy, you say it's not okay. It's kind of cheap on a first date.
2: You don't want to make that first impression.
0: Really?
2: Yeah.
1: How so?
2: It's not frugal, it's cheap.
0: Okay. And that would be a turnoff to you?
2: Definitely.
0: Do you need to be taken also to like a nice place for a first date? Like you don't want a coffee shop. You want like I don't know, if you live in like South Tampa, you want Bella's.
2: No, a coffee shop is fine. Just have a cup of coffee. But like as far as a dinner, yeah, I don't want to go to McDonald's.
0: But what if they have a playpen? They have play fort. They got the one that you climb
1: the
0: ball up.
1: Pit.
0: You bang on the plastic glass to get your mom's attention. You don't even want to go to that?
2: No.
0: All right, fine. I tried to convince you otherwise. But okay, this is good. Tammy,
2: love
0: by
2: you
0: the way.
2: Guys.
0: I love you. You are not alone. Check this out. Sarah, you say it's a bad thing to bring a coupon out on a date.
3: Yes.
0: Has that ever happened to you?
3: Well, I've been married 22 years, so no.
0: Yeah. Like, if your now husband did that, though, that would have been a red flag and potentially could have stopped you from, you know, being with the love of your life.
3: Knowing my husband, no, probably not.
0: Okay.
3: But this day and age, yeah, probably.
0: Yeah. Do you think that it's also good, like, you know, someone single right now is listening to this. I'm like, single guy or, you know, a woman who wants to take a girl or a guy out on a date. I don't know. Listen, whatever sexuality you are looking to take someone else out on a date. You're the one that's taking them out on a date, so you're going to be the one that pays for it. Do you also recommend going to somewhere nice?
3: No, I don't think so. It doesn't have to be like extravagant.
0: Just pay full price.
1: Just no coupon.
3: Yeah, just pay full price. That's it.
0: All right, good. We're learning right
3: and my
0: now.
3: My husband took me to Subway on our first date.
0: Oh, really? Did you get a cold cut
3: yes.
0: combo?
1: Yeah.
3: I don't remember that much, but.
0: Dude, I love the cold cut combo. Get a little cold cut combo, lettuce, mayo, mustard, tomato, pickles.
1: Ooh, extra pickles.
0: Oh, yeah. How about it? Talk about a hole-in-one. Sarah, we love you. Name that movie. Cold Cut Combo. Talk about
1: Happy
0: a hole-in-one. Hey, Kayla.
4: Hey, Joe. Hey, Katie. How you doing?
1: Hi.
0: Life is good when we get to talk to Kayla. Kayla, they are saying that coupons on a first date is a no.
4: It's hot. I think it's very hot because you're showing that you can save money and you're smart with your money.
1: That's
4: so
1: right.
4: You're smart and you know how to save money. So it's like so hot. That's like end game right there.
0: Hey, how about
4: but
0: this?
4: I'm also 27.
0: Well, and see, I you know what? Is that right around? I don't know. I don't know. I'm telling you, when I was in my younger, what do they call it?
1: Low you were 20? Showy.
5: Mid-20s?
0: Mid-20s, I stopped. Like, then I started to realize, why am I trying to, like, I felt like I was dressing for other people, not even me.
1: Yeah, and then you're like, debt sucks.
4: I will say, guys, my favorite date I ever had was when we split a 10-piece McNugget at McDonald's.
0: Oh, yes.
4: That was my favorite date I ever had.
1: That'd be love at first sight.
0: You split a 10-piece?
4: Yeah.
0: I'd be so annoyed.
1: Is that a no-go for you?
0: I'd be like, man, no, if I'm going to McDonald's.
4: We had a 10-piece and a large fry, and we had our own drinks.
0: You know what? Shame on you. No wonder why you're skinny. I gotta go two orders of 10-pieces, so we're going to rack with 20 and a quarter pounder with cheese.
4: Oh, God.
0: Because that's the other thing, too.
1: You know what
0: love is, by the way?
1: Yes.
0: Love is not being afraid to eat around that person. When Alyssa and I had our very first date, did I ever tell you about the first time she came over? We didn't go out to eat. She came over. I got Bella's Italian. If you've ever been in South Tampa, it's like my favorite Italian restaurant besides Olivia. I think Olivia is now taking the cake. But I got three different types of pastas. And then I got, because I heard she liked chicken parm from her best friend Kylie, so I got chicken parm, and then I put them on plates like I got them from my place. Like I made it. And then when she walked into my apartment, Frank Sinatra was playing.
1: That is very romantic.
0: Right?
1: Did she think you made it?
0: No.
1: No?
0: No, she knew she knew the confetti pasta.
1: Yes.
0: She goes, I've seen that before at Bella's. So. There you go.
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0: 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At what point for birthday parties do you not bring gifts? You don't want to bring gifts?
1: I don't want to sound like an a-hole here, Joe, but I have a birthday party that Regina and I, my girlfriend, are going to on Friday night. Mm-hmm. It's in the Ybor, and it's at like a bar club kind of hybrid. Uh-huh. And I just think that there comes an age where if you're going to a birthday party, mm-hmm. you don't bring the gift to the, I don't know. I just feel
2: you don't awkward. Bring the gift to the party?
1: Yeah. I don't know. I just don't feel. I don't
2: on a
1: feel.
2: Birthday?
1: I feel like there's a certain
2: what's
1: age,
2: Tyler, the
1: and that's also how well you know
2: that. Oh, my birthday! Oh, my birthday! Oh,
3: wait, I have a follow up question.
1: Okay, follow up.
3: Is it your friend or Radina's?
1: It's my friend.
3: And what time is the meetup?
1: So it's supposed to. It's like this event thing. Honestly, I'm kind of in the weeds about it. Okay. I was just told about it last minute, but it's 8 o'clock. It's like there's like a fee to get in. It's like some dance party. I don't know. What was your question again, Katie? I'm sorry. It starts at 8.
3: If it's a dinner where they can like set the present like underneath the table, yes. But if you're going out for drinks, no.
1: Yes, that's what I'm saying. Okay. If you're just going out for beers.
3: Well, then you have to carry it around everywhere. You lose the present, then you lose the money. They don't get the present. You have to buy them another one. It's a whole thing.
0: Couldn't disagree more. Who's this?
4: Good morning. This is William.
0: William, at what point do we stop giving birthday presents?
4: I would say as soon as that kiddo is old enough to have a loved one and settle down a little bit, they're fine. They don't need any extra presents.
0: In other words, single people should get
4: single
0: presents.
4: To a degree. I mean, there's a certain point, maybe in your 20s, but
2: no,
4: yeah, around
2: life.
4: There.
0: William, how old are you?
4: I'm 28.
0: So you're 28. Do you think you're too old for gifts?
4: I would say so at this point.
0: Because I'm 30 and I like gifts.
2: I'm going to be liking gifts until I'm dead.
3: That's it's ageless.
1: The only gift love at this age is cash.
4: Take me out to dinner, you know?
1: Yes. I would rather do that. I would rather buy her
0: both.
1: A bottle.
2: Yeah.
3: Right. Yeah.
0: Do both.
3: Just
0: I want
3: double dip.
0: Yes, I want dinner and a gift. Why not that? William, love you. Thank you for calling in. Who is this?
5: Hi, it's Stephanie.
0: Hi, Stephanie. Stephanie, at what age is, birthday person? I don't know. What age do you stop giving presents?
5: 25.
3: Why? Do people not want to be celebrated on their birthday? What is going on?
5: No, they're still babies. You got to bring them presents.
0: Yeah, I know, but after 25, why do we got to stop?
3: Yeah, why do we have to stop after 25?
1: Because that's when you get off your parents' health insurance.
3: Yeah, but I'm still a child to my parents. My parents are still my mama.
0: Isn't that 26?
3: 27.
1: Well, yeah, after 25, so it'd be 26.
5: Yeah, and then it's 30, 35, 40.
3: Blah, oh, I'm blah, glad blah. My mom does not like, she gives me gifts for my birthday every year.
0: I didn't get a gift from my parents this year.
5: I'm talking about going to other people's parties. My kids get a gift every year.
3: Oh, well, yeah, I'm going to give my friends gifts, yeah.
1: But this is like a person, Ashley, who's kind of like...
3: Whose friend is it?
1: It's my friend.
3: Are you not giving them a gift?
1: No.
0: Whose friend is it?
1: It's mine.
0: But didn't you say it's Radina's?
1: No, Radina and I are going together.
3: And she's going to pull
0: it
3: out.
0: This is a guy's birthday party?
1: No, girl.
0: I was going to say, at a dance party? What, yeah, no, who the hell no, are you hanging
1: no,
0: out
1: no,
0: with?
1: No, none of that. No. Yeah, you make her laugh.
0: Well, so you're going to a dance party.
1: I'm going Where to a dance that? Party.
0: Are you going to bring her a bag
3: Is
0: for
3: a
0: her birthday? Go ahead. Go ahead.
1: What do you mean? Am I going to bring her a bag?
0: Move on. I'm trying to make a little tiny move. Move on from the Joker. Then it turns into an issue. Right. Then I got to play the sound.
5: What kind of bag?
0: Nothing. Jesus Christ! It was a little
1: a gift
0: comment.
3: Well,
0: it was a joke.
1: Bath and Body Works. Bath and Body Works.
0: All right. Move on.
1: Gift bag. I did.
0: What were we asking about?
3: Oh, I was asking him where are you going in Ybor.
1: 1920.
3: Okay.
1: Yeah.
0: Are you bringing a bag?
1: Yeah.
0: All right. Thank you so much for calling.
1: Get off
0: we
1: of
0: love
1: it.
0: You. We love you. We love you. I'll bring the gift.
3: The bag.
1: I don't think.
0: All right. We're moving on. You guys are.
1: Buddy.
0: Funny. Bring
1: fine.
0: The gift, though. Seriously.
1: I'm not bringing any.
3: It's a girl,
1: I think
3: too. You come on.
1: No. I would much rather buy
0: Jet her is alcohol. A taken man. Can he buy his
2: female friend a gift?
0: Female friend a gift? Yes, does she have a boyfriend?
1: Yes, she does.
0: All right, then you can.
1: Yeah.
0: Hmm. Is he tough?
2: Tough guy?
3: Big guy?
0: Who's more tough?
1: He's short.
3: A short king.
2: Wait.
3: Yeah,
2: I'm a short queen.
3: Yeah, that's right.
1: Hey. Yeah, I'm not trying to fight.
0: Very different. WNBA and NBA.
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11: The Joe Show has all the news and info you need. Top stories at the top of the hour with Katie Summers.
12: So this is an update on the hoarder situation in Pasco County, where 21 dachshunds kept in cages, ranging from 2 to 8 years old, were rescued from a home. I know all these weenie dogs.
13: Yeah,
14: it's like a puppy mill or something.
13: Yeah, what's going on?
12: It was a home. The majority of them are receiving care with our friends at the Humane Society of Tampa Bay. So this is WFLA News Channel 8 with the details.
13: Five of the dogs have already found their forever home. Yay. And Long John is currently available adoption.
14: We have more that were fixed today. And then some are still kind of waiting, just medically. They still got some stuff going on that they're not quite ready yet.
13: As for the rest, they all have their own healing journeys ahead of them.
14: It's really sad, especially to kind of see it in your own backyard, you know. So it's sad to see that this is happening. Unfortunately, it might not be the last.
13: Madison Smith with Humane Society of Tampa Bay tells me 6 more were rescued over the weekend and went to a different rescue. As of right now, Pasco County Sheriff's Office and Animal Services say there are no charges against the owners. Animal Services says the property owner permitted a third-party nonprofit rescue to enter and disturb the scene, which prevents them and the Sheriff's Office from establishing evidence for any potential case. But for the remaining of the 21 the Humane Society took on, they're just learning how to be dogs.
14: They're just having a safe place to sleep, being pet, you know, nice pets from people, and then even toys. It's amazing how often we see dogs who have never had a toy before.
12: Which is so crazy. When we adopted Pancake from the Humane Society of Tampa Bay, she did not know how to dog.
14: Really?
12: At all.
14: Oh, because of where she came from.
12: Yeah, she was a stray. She had been on the streets pretty much her entire life. So our pug Wally, who we also had adopted Wally taught her how to dog.
14: Hey, this is how you dog, buddy.
12: And now Pancake is our little maniac, we love her for that. So this is crazy to me. Despite widespread praise of his performance in The Odyssey, Elliot Page is saying that the roles are not rolling in. This happened during an interview on film with Kevin McCarthy and what he said.
15: So at this moment, right now, I don't know if you can talk about it, but do you know what you're doing next? Have you already started looking? Because I imagine you're getting a zillion calls after this movie.
16: No, Kevin, I'm not. So okay. Let's...
15: Everybody.
16: If someone wants to call me...
15: Elliot Page.
16: Yeah.
15: In every movie ever.
12: By the way, an incredible actor. Juno.
13: Yes.
12: Umbrella Academy. Come on, Hollywood.
13: That was Elliot.
12: Mm-hmm.
13: Voice changed, too.
12: So some streaming news. Netflix has announced that season 2 of The Hunting Wives will be released November 26th.
13: I feel like I watched The Hunting Wives. Hold on. Because I would want season 2.
14: It's like a country version of Real Housewives.
13: I have not seen this.
12: It is not.
14: No?
12: No.
13: It's, Do I need... I did see this. Okay, I need a season 2 because I remember Sophia, Brittany Stowe, she's from Tampa.
12: Yes, yes, yes.
13: And it got a little, this is rated R.
12: I feel like that's so shady. They release it on Thanksgiving Day. It's like, my mom will be here,
13: right,
12: man.
13: My grandma.
12: The kids. After. So it was launched in 1996 and now MapQuest. Remember MapQuest?
14: Of course.
12: What a throwback.
14: Turn by turn directions.
12: Mm-hmm. It just became Apple's number one free app in the U.S., like right now, after refusing to comply with an executive order from President Trump.
17: A service most people probably haven't thought about since the early 2000s is making a comeback.
2: MapQuest was the number one free app on Apple's App Store in the U.S. yesterday. The popularity comes as MapQuest refused to change Lake Ontario's name, despite President Donald Trump's executive order rebranding it as Lake America. The mapping service started in 1996, back when you have to print out your directions before leaving the house.
12: Yeah, so they are not changing the name. And finally, some food news. Dunkin' unveiled its Halloween menu that's going to drop in two waves. So the first one, September 30th, it's like all the spooky drinks.
3: Okay.
12: Terror Monsieur. Did I say terror?
4: Terror Monsieur.
12: That's funny. Cloud Latte. There's a Creepy Crawler. Oh my gosh. Okay. Creepy Crawler Coffee Chiller. This is going to be me
3: and
12: mine.
3: Yeah, this is a tongue twister. Yeah.
12: A Nutty Nightmare Iced Coffee. Okay. A Dark Spell Daydream Refresher. And then August 14th is when we get the spooky treats. So the spider donuts, the Halloween sprinkle takeover donuts, and the Halloween munchkin bucket that holds 50 munchkin donuts.
4: That's what I'm talking about. That's what I need. I love me a good munchkin. Or two. Or three.
12: Or 50. Yeah. Fun for everyone. And you can get all Joe Show news and content on our free iHeartRadio app, YouTube, Instagram, Twitch, and TikTok. 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

0: 800-409-9393. Are you a hand holder? Do you hold hands? Do you hold arms? Do you create contact with your significant other? What?
1: Where are we at?
2: What do you mean, where are we at?
0: I don't know, Katie. Where are we at?
3: Just walking.
0: Just walk.
3: Walk outside, a walk in the mall.
1: In the mall. So I don't like holding hands outside when it's already 1,000 degrees. I'm sorry. I think it's the weirdest thing ever. We're already sweating. Why am I going to have sweaty palms?
0: Because you want to calm down.
1: No, because I see you and your fiance hold hands at Universal or Disney. I'm like, bro, it's 1,000 degrees.
0: Katie, explain yourself.
3: So there's a new study saying that holding hands while you're in a relationship, it reduces stress, it lowers blood pressure, it calms your nervous system. It's actually linked to higher relationship satisfaction.
1: Okay.
3: But I have to tell you, Ashley, I agree with you because, listen, I was driving down the street over the weekend and there was this adorable older couple and it was hot. It was like 2 o'clock in the afternoon and they're in the middle of the sun holding hands and I'm like, how are you doing that?
1: Oh, don't touch me.
0: What do you mean how? It's so cute.
3: It's hot.
0: I love it.
4: It's hot outside.
0: You know,
1: but we're in the mall. Hold my hand in the mall.
0: Yeah. Can I be honest?
2: Yeah.
0: The romance is dying in my relationship.
1: It happens.
0: It's dying.
1: She didn't want to hold your hand at Disney this past weekend.
0: She never wants to hold my hand.
1: Do you have sweaty palms?
0: Yes.
1: Oh, okay.
0: And she doesn't like to cuddle at night.
1: Okay, that's where I draw the line.
0: I know.
1: Send it back.
0: I'm kidding. I know.
1: Oh, sorry.
2: Mine will hold hands but won't cuddle. I'm like a furnace.
0: Why won't they cuddle?
2: Because
1: are you guys hot?
0: I know, but it's so nice. Like two nights ago.
1: Okay.
0: Because we were in Orlando over the weekend, and in the hotel we were staying in, it was like a full or a twin. Like it was a super tiny bed that we were sleeping on. And I loved it because we're so close and you can't help but at least you go back to back because we both sleep facing the other way. Mm-hmm. And then you hold each other at night.
1: Then you go your separate ways.
0: And you know, the implication, obviously.
2: You love this implication, Joe.
0: Well, you got to have the implication if we're that close.
1: He said it's going down.
0: You know.
3: Well, we're here.
0: Can't be a roll of quarters in my pants if I'm not wearing any.
1: Off of me.
0: So, you know, the implication's always there. That's why I like to cuddle. And I think that Alyssa has figured that out over the last 5 years that...
1: Well, maybe if you cuddle just to want to cuddle, she'll cuddle.
0: There's an implication.
1: But there's always an implication. But no, I'm not holding your hand outside.
0: And she only holds my hand for like 2 minutes.
2: Yeah.
1: Where? Anytime.
0: Anywhere. But then the moment my hands get sweaty, she always... Let's go, and then she wipes her hand, and it makes me self-conscious.
1: See, I don't take Joe as a hand holder. I always he's a back caresser. He loves to caress his back.
3: Oh,
1: anytime.
3: He's
1: definitely a back grabber. Yeah.
0: I just love, you know.
1: He loves his love language is physical touch.
0: Alyssa will grab my butt every once in a while, and I like it. I love being touched.
1: You do. It's physical touch. Is your love language.
0: Well, actually, hold on. Let me take that back.
1: By your fiance.
0: I like being touched by Alyssa. Anyone else? Please don't touch me.
1: I agree. Okay.
0: I have a massive germaphobe and I'm terrified of all.
1: Mm-hmm. And it took me a long time.
0: But I'm also a liar. I love giving hugs. Is there anything better than giving someone a hug? Even when I meet you, give me a hug because I love hugging
3: just
0: people.
3: A good hug.
1: Just don't shake my hand. I don't want to shake hands.
0: I would rather hug than shake hands.
2: Shake your hand.
1: I don't want to.
2: Look you in the eye.
1: It's
2: a test of a true man's strength is their handshake.
3: I like a good handshake.
2: Yeah, same here.
1: I think this kid, we were in sixth grade. I think he ruined my experience with shaking hands. His name was Dominique. His hands were always moist.
0: His name was Dominique?
1: Yeah. And he would always, it was just always sweaty. And I'm like, ew, your hands are so wet. He's like, yeah, I just got moist hands. I'm like, yeah, I'm never shaking hands with you again or anyone else because now I'm freaking out because it would either be warm and sweaty or be cold and sweaty.
3: Oh, which one's worse?
1: No, both. No. So I was like, oh, Nick, I'm never touching your hands again.
0: Katie Summers pulled a study. It says that holding hands while in a relationship reduces stress, lowers blood pressure, calms the nervous system, and is linked to higher relationship satisfaction. And I will be copying and pasting this and sending it to my fiance.
1: If you're walking into a movie theater, I'm going to hold your hand. We're walking in the mall, I'll hold your hand. But anything outside.
0: Oh, I love being in the movies. And holding Alyssa's hand.
1: The whole movie?
3: Right.
0: And
3: what?
0: She would let me do it.
3: Let my girl live.
0: Right. But she doesn't let me do it.
1: Yeah, my girl.
0: She'll
1: come
0: let go after like
1: space.
0: 30 seconds. It's so sad.
1: You can put your leg on me. You can put your leg on me.
0: But like, I love to, and it's just the cuddle, just the implication.
1: That's why you don't get no cuddles.
3: What about holding arms? Does she hold your arm?
0: Uh-huh. Yeah, I love that. I feel like there a knight. Go.
3: I do that with Sean. He's got like those big Gaston arms. So I'm like,
0: oh, yeah, yeah, she'll grab my arm and then I don't know how to walk because she's so much shorter than me. So I start to like lean. And I love it. I walk like
4: there
0: that.
4: There you go. You feel like a real man.
0: Oh, well, I am a real man. What do you mean?
4: I didn't say anything.
0: I'm a man.
4: I said you feel like a real man.
0: Because I am a real man.
4: That's right.
0: Why do you keep going?
4: I'm not. You are. Real men like to cuddle. With the implication.
3: With the implication.
0: Always an implication. You do one of these, you go... You go, hey, can we cuddle? And she's like, I mean, yeah, but not for long. And I go, okay, well, if we're going to cuddle, do you mind if we get naked?
3: You're ruining the cuddle.
0: Why?
4: Totally ruining
3: Sometimes
4: the cuddle.
3: You just want to cuddle.
4: No. Yes, there's nothing that...
0: Naked.
4: There does not need to be
0: skin
4: a happy
0: to skin
4: ending.
0: Contact.
3: Oh, my God.
0: All you got to do is Google it. Skin to skin contact reduces stress in a relationship. It lowers blood pressure and calms the nervous system.
4: That's, so why, that's why she doesn't sleep naked.
0: Because there's
4: no
0: one
4: more.
0: Thing I love to do. If Alyssa's having an anxiety attack, I go, hey, get naked. It will soften. It really calms her down when I say that. Yeah. Lauren, go ahead.
5: I love holding my husband's hand. He is a big, strong firefighter, so he's got those, like, veins, and I swear I hold his hand, and I am ready to bake all the cookies in the world.
3: Nice. She's
5: I like, hold his arms. I just like to feel those veins. Oh, my God.
4: Look at you. You're getting excited right now.
5: I am. My goodness.
0: The implication. The implication's always there, and everyone knows it.
4: Spicy.
5: Yeah.
0: Oh, yeah. Wait. Did someone say spicy?
4: Yes.
0: Did someone say spicy? Did you say
6: spicy?
0: Thank you. We love you, Lauren.
4: She's totally going to find her husband after this and bake cookies with him.
0: Oh,
4: she's like, babe, come home. Put this fire out.
3: Final alarm.
4: Right. The sprinklers are already going off.
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2: This might be one of those moments where, I don't know, we make it to the South Tampa Moms Facebook group. But here, I'll just pick up Alexis and she'll kind of explain why that might happen. Alexis?
3: Yeah?
2: Let's kind of explain why we're here and why you think that your husband's cheating and then, well, we'll call him. I guess this kind of all stems off of your son and baseball, right?
3: Mm-hmm. Yeah. My son goes to baseball practice every week. And last week, actually a lot of times, my husband will take him there. Because my hours are really long, and he's a stay-at-home dad.
2: You know what? I think it's totally worth saying, by the way. You work a lot. You travel for work. You're gone a lot. So you not, you know, making it to something like that, not because you're a bad mom. You never get to sleep, right?
3: Yeah. So if I can, it's nice for him to take him.
2: Sure. Now, what happened and what has led you to this moment is actually there was another mom who called you and saw Gary out with a completely different mom and they looked a little too close, right?
3: Yeah. I got a call and she just said it looked a little, you know, more than just two parents getting some food. And it was this one specific woman that he was with.
2: Okay. And just because we might hear her name, what name would we be looking to hear?
3: Her name is Cameron.
2: Okay.
3: I don't know if I should say that, but...
2: We might hear it. Hopefully not. So just because I'm looking through these notes, and I mean, at the end of the day, who really cares? What we need to know and who we need to hear from is Gary. But they went out to go get breakfast. They actually went to Heim's, which, by the way, mm-hmm. I thought about just calling a waitress there who listens to the show a ton. So, so they were there. One of your good friends walks in there, sees them. You brought this up to him, and this is the last thing that we need to know. You said something to him, and he said that this is something that they always do while the kids are playing, and there's really nothing to be worried about, right?
3: Yeah. He was pretty dismissive, actually, about it.
2: Yeah. Is there anything else that we need to know, or you think you're ready?
3: I mean, it's not just the call for my friend, but it's also like a feeling that I get, which is why I called you. Because, you know, my job is really demanding, and so I've been working a ton, and I'm just exhausted, and, you know, like our sex life, has been fine, but, I'm just so busy, and he's a guy, and it just feels like he's not interested very often, and so I think those things combined, I just have a feeling.
2: All right. Well, listen, I'm here for you, and I'm going to put you on hold, and I think that we call Gary. Are you all set? Mm-hmm. You got everything?
4: Yeah.
2: Okay. All right. Jed just gave me that thumbs up. We have called Gary, and hopefully he picks up, and if he is cheating, it seems like we're going to hear the name Cameron.
5: Hello.
4: Hi, is this Gary?
5: Yes, this is him.
0: Hey, Gary. My name is Kayla. I'm actually calling from Beautiful Blossoms. We are a new flower store in St. Pete. You got a moment for a quick survey?
4: I'm so tired of these
0: Gary,
4: scam calls.
0: It's not a scam. Listen, we are just a new flower store trying to get our name out there.
2: Hold on. He hung up. Call him back. Can you call him back?
5: Yeah.
4: Hello.
0: Hi, Gary. It's Kayla from Beautiful Blossoms. Sorry we got disconnected.
4: I'm not interested.
0: Gary, listen, you would be doing us a lot of help by just taking this survey. We'll send you a dozen long-stem red roses for free. Actually, we won't send them to you. We're going to send them to whoever you want to send them to. Can you help us out? It'll take maybe like 5 seconds of your time. Literally two questions.
4: This is legitimate.
0: We don't need any credit card information. I do, however, need to let you know this call is being recorded for quality and training purposes. Are you cool with that? It's going to take, like I said, 5 seconds, Gary. Two questions.
4: Okay, all right.
0: Perfect.
4: Okay, you said this was free, right?
0: It's completely free. Now, have you purchased flowers in the last 6 months?
4: No.
0: Do you plan on purchasing flowers in the next 6 months?
4: No. No.
0: Okay. Now, thank you so much for helping us out, Gary. I told you it was simple. Now, I do need a first and last name of who you want to send these roses to.
4: Okay. Cameron.
0: Okay. Cameron. And what's Cameron's last name? Okay. Now, with these roses, of course, we want to let Cameron know you're sending them to her. So, what would you like to say in the note that she's going to receive with these roses?
4: Okay, this is just a note. I don't want my name attached to this.
0: Okay, that's fine.
4: Anyway, just say, I'm so grateful for you, and I don't know. I always look forward to seeing you. How about that?
0: She's going to enjoy that note and appreciate it so much. As much as these flowers, she's going to love as well. Now, I'm going to actually transfer you over to shipping and handling. They're going to gather the rest of your information. Again, Gary, thank you so much for your help.
4: Yeah, thank you.
2: Hi, is this Gary?
4: Yes, who am I speaking to?
2: Gary, hi, this is Joe. Want to say thank you so much for completing the survey. I'm going to make this super quick so you can move on with your day. Just a confirmation on the name, that's a Caitlin... Or, I'm sorry, Cameron...
4: Cameron, yes.
2: Okay. And confirmation on the note, so grateful for you. Always look forward to seeing you.
4: Yes.
2: Beautiful. And you don't want your name attached to this?
4: No.
2: Yeah. I think I know why. Well, here, one more time. You can hang up at any point, but Gary, we're a radio station. You're on the radio. And your wife had us give you a call because she was afraid that you were going to send the flowers to Cameron. And I guess we're kind of all wondering why your wife didn't get those flowers, but Cameron did.
4: Okay, guy, I don't know what's going on here.
2: Well, here, your wife can fill you in. Alexis, if you want to say anything. If you don't, I can hang up on him.
3: Yeah, I mean, I'm
4: not cheating. Cheating.
2: You're not cheating?
4: No, I'm not.
3: I just wanted some help because I didn't get the truth from you when I asked you the other week, okay? But I know something's up, and now I know for sure that something is...
4: Alexis, nothing is up. I get some bull call talking about flowers. I say it's a completely platonic thing, okay?
3: Oh, platonic thing? You're trying to trap me
4: into cheating. This is absolutely ridiculous, Alexis.
2: Gary, why would you not send flowers to your wife, though?
4: I don't have to explain anything to you.
3: Yeah.
4: I don't even know who you are.
2: Well, you can explain this to your wife. Why would you send flowers to someone who's not her?
4: It was a nice thing to do, okay?
2: You don't think you should be doing something nice for your wife?
3: Sure.
2: The mother of your kids?
0: Who works so much while you're a great dad staying at home and doing things, but she's working all day paying the bills. Does she not deserve roses?
4: Yeah. Listen, maybe if she showed up to one of those practices, she would. Huh?
2: Well, maybe if you got a job, she'd have time to do so.
3: Are you f***ing kidding me?
4: You have no idea. This is completely
3: unfounded. No idea what?
4: I don't even know where. I don't even...
3: Oh, between the traveling and my working 20 hours a day, I'm supposed to also, like, what? Take her son to baseball and you're mad that you have to do it?
4: You're supposed to what? Be there for our son? Yeah, you are. F*** this. I'm out.
2: Alexis, he hung up.
3: Yeah.
2: Hey, I'm going to put you on hold and... go ahead, sorry.
3: No, I'm furious.
2: I get it.
3: I'm really glad that I called you guys because he was never going to confess. I don't care what has happened or hasn't happened. I'm furious.
2: Okay. Here, I'm going to put you on hold and then we're going to talk off the air, okay?
3: Okay.
2: Give me 2 seconds. It's always kind of awkward to do this, but, you know. It's not natural, but 800-409-9393. Thought about this a lot yesterday. And by the way, Himes, did you know that Himes reached out to us?
0: They did.
2: They're going to go, like, mm-hmm. I kind of want to ask them to go through the camera footage and see if we can see that moment. But 800-409-9393. Who told you your significant other was cheating? Was there someone that filled you in? Was there someone that knew and then told you, or they saw, you know, your significant other and someone else? 800-409-9393. You could text in at 97720. We'll talk more about that next. And
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0: 93.3 FLZ, and Ashley, it's never easy going through War of the Roses. Always tough, but it's a public service, right? We want to help it out as many people. Now, we're not always the first person to catch the cheater. What I mean by that is, and you know, we just talked to Alexis, going through a lot. And if you know Alexis, I know South Tampa, very, very close community. Love on her. Love on her today. She needs it. But Alexis was filled in by her friend. She said, hey, saw them at Himes. Something was going on.
1: That's a girl's girl right there.
0: Bree, you said that this happened to you where your best friend did what?
2: It was actually my husband's friend, one of his best friends, spilled the beans on him and told me what was going on.
1: What did he say? He just opened up and said, hey, man, I love you. I love him, but he's cheating on you?
2: He messaged me and told me about a plot that the other three had. My now husband and his two best friends were secretly meeting up with a stripper friend of theirs that they were trying to hook him up with behind my back, and he didn't know that his best friend had told me.
0: Why did your... Well, yeah, wait, hold on. Why did... if that was the friend's idea, too, why did he rat out his alleged best friend?
2: It was a different friend. It was a different two friends.
0: And did you believe him when he said that?
2: Oh, yeah, I did, because my now husband, he was acting really weird. He wasn't... He was taking off with
1: sorry to cut you off. You said your now husband?
2: Yeah, this was about 12 years ago.
0: You forgave him?
2: When we were dating.
1: You forgave him?
0: Was it tough to forgive him?
2: It wasn't easy. It took quite a few years to get past that. Mm-hmm. But we did. We've got two kids now. He's a lot different. And sure, he learned his lesson because he's never done it again.
0: Yeah. Well, Bree, interesting. I love when... You know, we get callers who gave their significant other a second chance, and it worked out. So, Bree, thank you for that. Shelby, your ex's dad was the one that told you his son was cheating.
3: Yes, actually. So, I was dating this guy for like 6 months, and it turned into this thing where I would spend the night a lot. And randomly, I stopped spending the night because... for whatever reason, and his dad actually caught me in the garage one of the nights I was leaving, and he said, you know, I don't appreciate what my son's doing, but this is what's going on when you leave. It would be different women almost every single night coming over, spending the night, leaving in the morning. So yeah, his dad did tell me.
0: And do you tell your ex that his dad was the one that ratted him out?
3: No, I totally ghosted him. And it's funny because his dad is the one who told him why.
0: I thought you were about to say, and it's funny because I'm now dating his dad.
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shock to absolutely no one in the Tampa Bay area. It's going to be hot and humid again today. I know pearls are being clutched. What? This is Katie on 93.3 FLZ. So we're going to get more thunderstorms again today, a little earlier than yesterday. It's around like 1. I know, I was walking the dogs and I heard thunder and we booked it. What's the saying? Like when the thunder roars, you run for the door, you go indoors. You just go inside if you hear thunder. Play it safe.

I love this addition. Sierra is also going to be performing our 2026 iHeartRadio Music Festival presented by Capital One. So you've got today and you've got tomorrow to win your trip. 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

0: 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What's going on? It's Katie. So we talked about it earlier today on The Joe Show. Tiger Woods. Tiger Woods is trending because yesterday he appeared in a Florida court to change his plea to no contest. And this is, remember it happened back in March, the driving under the influence case. So the state changed the charges from DUI to reckless driving. This is what ABC News has to say about it.
1: All this stems from his rollover crash in Florida in March, where Woods clipped a truck on Jupiter Island, his Land Rover rolling onto its side, telling responding officers he looked down at his phone and all of a sudden, boom. The judge stating Woods will have to pay more than $1,000 in fines and his driver's license will be suspended for 5 years.
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Labor Day travel as we're going into a three-day weekend. So it's really going to start today. 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So try to plan accordingly. But in the event you happen to be upon some traffic, hey, we'll hang out with you. 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

my God. Just 1 week after the death of Dolly Parton. And did you see that someone vandalized her star on the Hollywood Walk of Fame? Yeah, they like scratched off her name. 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But also, who would do that? 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

0: 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Talking to Chris in Tampa. So what are the plans for Labor Day weekend?
1: I'm going to the beach.
0: Ooh, which beach?
1: Fiesta Key. Come on now. Any other one?
0: Well, I mean.
1: Oh, come on.
0: Got lots of options here in the Tampa Bay area, but that's a good one.
1: Okay, I'm going to get my tan on.
0: I wish you the best of luck with the weather. Hey, yeah.

0: Well, we had The Weeknd do the halftime show here in Tampa at Ray J. Was that, what year was that? 2021? But let's talk about the upcoming halftime performance. This is Katie on 93.3 FLZ. So before this month is over, the NFL is going to announce the halftime performer for Super Bowl 61. And people are legit already placing bets on who they think it's going to be. Some people were saying Justin Bieber. Some people were saying Jay-Z. Miley Cyrus was also at the top of the list. And now the whispers about Miley potentially doing the halftime show have gotten louder since she announced her new album. We're going to get that later this month. It's called Bass Persuades. And especially since Miley told Variety this back in March.
1: Miley was asked about this and she said, look, it is a lot of pressure, which I totally understand because millions of people tapping into a broadcast for like 8 minutes. But Miley does go on to give it a thought. She said that if she were to do the Super Bowl, it would take a lot of mental prep and a lot of work. And if there was some way to tie it all back to the anniversary and make it like that, then perhaps it could happen.
0: Okay, that being said, since the anniversary has come and gone, but now Miley has an album to promote. I don't know. What do you think? Doing the halftime show? Leave me a talk back on our iHeartRadio app. I would love to know your theory.
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0: On September 12th, the Monster Energy SMX World Championship Playoffs race into Columbus for the first time ever.
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0: And for the world's best 22 dirt bike racers, only one will go home number one. 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

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And if for Labor Day weekend you're going to be traveling, or if you have people coming here visiting and you're going to be going to Tampa International Airport, just a heads up, there are some curbside changes for TPA's red airside departures. So right now there's a temporary detour. So a little heads up on

closer to a three-day weekend. Yes. A third of Americans say they don't even know why we celebrate Labor Day. And I, full disclosure, am in that third. I'm like, wait, what are we doing? ChatGPT, help.

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0: Lunch playlist. This is Katie on 93.3 FLZ. Talking to Nina in Clearwater. Do you have big plans for Labor Day weekend coming up?
1: I do. I'm actually going to Halloween Horror Nights in Orlando. I'm really freaked out.
0: Everyone keeps talking about this Fortnite scare zone. Like the Fortnite scare zone.
1: Yeah.
0: They're like posting up there.

0: feel.
1: No, for real, in like 2 weeks, you could be in Las Vegas. 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

We talked about it this morning on the Joe Show, this new AI toothbrush. So it's a new Dyson AI toothbrush. I was like, how much does that cost? But it actually sounds really cool what it can do. I'm going to tell you after Somber.

0: 93 FLZ, Tampa Bay's number one and only hit music channel. This is Katie. So let's talk about this AI toothbrush. Have you seen this? So Dyson, they just unveiled a new AI toothbrush. It's $500, which personally, I don't love. But that's kind of like Dyson products. They're super nice, but they're a little pricier. But seriously, like, check out what this toothbrush can do. Because I was like, what?
1: Oh, goodness. The $499 electric toothbrush comes with a built-in camera and flossing system. That's kind of freaky. Dyson says that the camera analyzes 28 images a second to find gaps between the teeth. It then fires a small burst of mouth rinse into those spaces all while you're brushing. The brush can also connect to Dyson's app, letting users watch a live view and track where they've cleaned. Wow. Dyson says the camera does not record or store images.
0: As someone who loves watching videos on TikTok of people getting their teeth cleaned, I guess I'm gross like that. It's like, this sounds amazing. You could have that in your own bathroom.
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0: 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Want a trip going to our iHeartRadio Music Festival presented by Capital One?
1: Get out. You're kidding. Oh, my goodness.
0: So, Marissa, what were you doing when you got the call? Like, hey, you're going to Las Vegas in a few weeks?
1: I work from home, so I was working.
0: Oh, that's a nice surprise. Might as well just, like, call it at this point. The weekend starts today. All right, you got a trip to win. 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

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This is Katie, as we are patiently awaiting the Olivia Rodrigo Taco Bell collab that is going to drop on the 24th. And it's a Baja Blast, which we love a Baja Blast moment. This one is pink and kind of tastes like pink lemonade.

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0: 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Checking in with Julia in Sarasota. Okay, Sarasota, how's your Thursday?
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0: Oh. 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

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This is Katie. Are you ready for this? Because in minutes, another chance for you to win this trip to Las Vegas. And you're going to be at our iHeartRadio Music Festival presented by Capital One. 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Let's do it just after Dominic Fike. 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

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Okay, so Hollow Scream, it kicks off next Friday. 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

0: KLZ. Thanks for listening and talking to Maddie in Tampa. What are you doing?
1: I am on my way to work, but me and my boyfriend are 6 years broke up.
0: What? Oh my God, I'm so sorry.
1: All good.

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like, ooh, that number, though. 93.3 FLZ. It's Katie. And there's a new report trending, and people are confessing to the mess. How many people say that they have snooped through someone's phone before? It's a lot. Spoiler alert. And what exactly are they looking for? We're going to talk about it in 5 minutes.

0: before we get into commercial-free music, that's happening next, 93.3 FLZ. I want to talk about snooping through phones. It's Katie. All right, we got Carla, who is listening in Brandon. Hi, Carla. So do you have time for a little honesty hour? Hey, judgment-free zone, but it's the truth booth. And have you ever snooped through someone's phone?
1: Oh, my gosh. Yes.
0: You're very excited about that. Okay, so 82% of people say that they have snooped through someone else's device. 82%? That felt like a lot. First, they go through the text messages, then photos, then browser history, location history. 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

0: is nice to us over Labor Day weekend because, you know, like those holiday weekends, you want to do like a barbecue. What has got to be at the cookout?
1: Barbecue, chicken, hot dogs, burgers, all of that stuff. Definitely need some baked beans, pasta salad, and the potato salad. 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

is saying ahead of Labor Day weekend, tomorrow between noon and 8, that's when the traffic conditions are going to be the worst. The idea of being on I-4 tomorrow during rush hour traffic, don't you, like, feel yourself crashing out? It's 93.3 FLZ. Like, I'm not even there yet.

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You can find me there. Katie, Radio 1. Have an amazing Thursday. Nick Wise coming in next. He's got another chance for you to win a trip to our iHeartRadio Music Festival. 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

Z. My name is Nick Wise. It is a, we'll call it a Friday Eve. That's what we call Thursday to make it sound better. Thank you so much for having us on. We will go 2 hours commercial free today at 3:50. Also going to give you a chance to win a trip to Vegas to our iHeartRadio Music Festival.

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I have a feeling we might be seeing her more often here coming up pretty soon. I feel like she hasn't made a lot of appearances since getting married, but with football season around the corner, I feel like we'll see her more. 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

93.3 FLZ. My name is Nick Wise. New single from Somber. And you know, every song he puts out is pretty good. This is the first time I'm hearing this one. It's called My Body Isn't Ready. And if this

93FLZ. My name is Nick Wise. Got a lot of friends in the north on social media. They're like, oh, September, fall, colors changing. I'm like, sure, we're still dealing with heat waves. See what I did there? Don't worry. Our summer will eventually end. And all those people that live up north, we will

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0: Any plans this weekend? My wife is, she was telling me she wanted to have people over. It's 93.3 FLZ for a pool party. She wanted me to have people over from work, and I keep forgetting. I haven't invited a single person yet. I really need to ask anyone if they're interested in coming over this weekend.
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0: Because I know when I get home tonight, my wife's going to go, is anyone coming over Sunday?

I heard Katie talking earlier on 93.3 FLZ that like a big percentage of Americans don't know what Labor Day is. And then she's like, I'm part of those people that don't know, which is kind of sad. So just want to let everyone know Labor Day is an annual public holiday that honors the contributions and achievements of workers and the labor movement. We celebrate that by taking the day.

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My name is Nick Wise. These are my wise thoughts today. If you store hot sauce in the fridge, technically it is cold sauce, but with a spice. And thanks to dating apps, many people will have first seen the

I played this earlier for the first time on the show here on 93.3 FLZ. And I'm going to play it for the second time because I really liked it the first time. And now it's part of 2 hours of commercial-free music, so it'll probably sound even better. Somber's latest single. It's called My

93.3 FLZ. My name is Nick Wise. Tiger Woods, you know, he got that DUI here in Florida. Faced that on trial yesterday. Got sentenced 5 years, no driver's license. Now everyone's curious, is he allowed to drive a golf cart?

So many people were singing that song in their car. Luckily, no one could see you except me. I can see you through your radio. I'm just kidding. Don't change the station. I can't see you. 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

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My name is Nick Wise. September 3rd, somehow we've already gotten here. 18 years ago on this day in 2008, Sons of Anarchy premiered on FX. Oh, what a great show. I haven't watched that show in so long. And 87 years ago on this date, 1939, Britain and France declared war

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I just feel like we keep losing part of the Home Alone 2 cast. Pigeon Lady passed away. Catherine O'Hara, the mom, we lost her. And then last year, Tim Curry, one of the hotel workers in Home Alone 2, passed away. And they finally revealed why. It was a coronary artery disease.

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Or maybe you want to hear it again. 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

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Always a great trip. They used to give employees a chance to win. They stopped doing that, just calling out the company. But I won one when they were doing that. My brother and I went. We still talk about that trip. One of the greatest trips we've ever taken together. It was so much fun. And you have a chance to experience it for yourself in minutes.

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833-FLZ. My name is Nick Wise. If you're looking for something good on Netflix, I think the mini documentary series that are three episodes are always the best ones. My wife and I, we finished one last night. Death of the Pastor's Wife. That was really good. I recommend it.

93.3 FLZ, the big news yesterday. Tiger Woods has lost his license for 5 years. That has happened here in the state of Florida. He got, you know, DUI because a bunch of, he's kind of addicted to pain pills. He also agreed to pay a $1,500 fine. Now, people are wondering, is he allowed to drive a golf cart? And that varies depending on the state he's in.

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Remember this song on 93.3 FLZ, IAS Replay? I'm not going to lie. Every now and again, I'm like, whatever happened to that guy? Like, what happened to him after the song? Like, did he get rich off of this song and retire?

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I heard Katie Summers earlier this afternoon. She was talking about how like a third of Americans don't know what Labor Day is, and she was one of the third. And I'm like, my God, people. So I'm here to let everyone know. Labor Day is an annual public holiday that honors the contributions and achievements of workers in the labor movement by taking

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93.3 FLZ. My name is Nick Wise. He just continues to put out hit after hit after hit. This is his third single, I believe, we have played. The last two, huge. Somber. It is called My Body Isn't Ready on 93.3 FLZ.

0: 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These are my wise thoughts today. If you store hot sauce in the fridge, technically it is cold sauce, but with a spice. 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

93.3 FLZ. My name is Nick Wise. Thank you so much for listening today. I appreciate you. I've got a Below Deck episode to catch on tonight. Gonna go do that. I'm one episode behind, so we'll do that. And then, yeah, if you're hanging out still, EJ's coming up next. Play all your favorite songs. Please don't stop.

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Hey, Zara Larson's gonna be hanging out with us in Vegas, y'all. You coming through to our iHeartRadio Music Festival presented by Capital One? You already know that's gonna be a good time, y'all. If you wanna go and get $1,000, got a keyword tomorrow morning.

0: 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It's EJ. You're in school. What are you in school for?
1: Environmental engineering.
0: Oh, wow. 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
1: 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Like, you know, with friends, I don't know, man. I turned on the radio and I'm like, dude, you have to.
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Did you see how Walmart is dropping a purse inspired by its iconic rotisserie chicken? Apparently, it looks like a rotisserie chicken bag, but it's a purse, and they're selling it for only

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15: People are becoming more adrenaline junkies, you know, and I think that it requires an escalation in the intensity of what you're watching to keep you engaged.
14: Yeah. 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